0: and Yamekra, if he say, and in Guasibia kept Pamiso, Yamia Duma, Ju, a Javan say, a Juada, you will be. Miname Catchel. Sicano, may do a me fool so. My hessa, me to me grandma, I say, a yampa, and I say yampa.
1: Okay. Hello.
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2: Studio line, so I busy papa. My patch of men, I'm a test of message. Papa, if any now, more can it be people who be you know. For a number, no two, I find there for mine, but as my friend, no so I'm buying a film, I'm making mesumede tu ani mtuwele wadauruma sedi amanfu si baba pari ni wakasa fiki msumo mese wose huo na number fa tu jamai na yangu kasa ende madie bichi mandi ubinje pia mayana se be ya na yangu sende
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1: 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My main for last call abi wa has your home. Menoka say producer there. Wama aye opanyina aye friend dimpa na ni friend no aba betna has here dada. So I'm for last call na ye nko papa no hone ne nko twetwe nkomo. Hello.
3: Oh DJ.
1: Oh yeah, my last call. 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
3: Oh DJ, where there the way almost me di papa you want as in I said 56. 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
1: Number me dey to just see and 150 Ghana cedi.
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1: 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Yeah no correct. 170.
3: 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Okay. 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

0: 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program ni di se Today will be a jubilation day. Today will be a jubilation day. 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Ye too sure. 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Lotu ati so minus 1. Ayne 13. Na wasa ten no. No ayne 1331. 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Medima men kro fo. Aye Friday. 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at 10 no born 13 31 instead of you to show 14 for 21 no Friday about me come am no and born 13 31 about we shimin crop for na eja ye be ne den oba ko akoku no dance ni ne hwan enya basa adichi Saturday a je de commission ye me plan no adam sa ko pie banka so eye 14 se Saturday 14 ensan mo me ko pie banka so se 14 ensan mo at the same time and I'm saying, Kusia, 41 beam. I'm saying, two show ye and Ray. Ye channel 1441. I was born in 1331. Abani tenin. I was tesu bako. E tenin, no, no. Masaba, we share the next Saturday. And yet, not just Abani Bede, ever bo.
1: find himself picking as a banker. Saturday 14. Now, the picking banker, you know. And I'm the 14. I am banker. I'm the 41 car, was a two show. And I'm the 2 car, was here for payment. Papa. And no, see, I know, so I know, go 14, collect. 14, oh. What one come up? What bomb bank at 14? Because not Saturday, no. They were a near Massacre any day. And then they were an amen crop for the Fremino. It be group, no. More any babe, I can say, 200 and something. Ewo, me group no more. A bit of enemy year, Juma last year. Era this year, so a bit of me year, Juma. Eti ebi obu a omu ye member because group no matter dada e wo kra this year kra po bi ebi kra nyame dwan ni ebi so abedwan ni afoforo abeka ho na so de me say that the two group no me say 14 and Saturday ye me banka obi abetime yusu say the open no na tushue ni ye 14 41 na me de 80 50 kan ho so mo mpae me. Yeah, my band is what? Maybe two group more. The baby 200 plus is what Bianco Chebby. 14 a banker or mass of banker no one collect. A Friday, a Saturday, no. Or about 14 now. 41 and what to know about 40. What if 41 is so? Ah! No, a bono. 1440. 1441, no. Two sure them Sunday moment Saturday no near born 1440. Me say, and no Sunday we never from me. Oh, I didn't cool. And no Saturday come here ye. And no Saturday come here ye. And then I be born minus one. And then I born minus one. 1441. We born 1440. Then cross work. Can. The bishop cry. Oh, I didn't cool. What dear? Ye who see the pad down radio so. A jenny could dear, yeah, dear, a jenny could dear, a jenny could dear. If you miss a bank canoe, omu you see. Because I banned me the two money mo bea, the two group mo bea, if you miss a bank canoe, omu you see. Omu ya bank canoe. The two show mu canic, I say, and I'm poopitin one. Missing ya shay. Omu ya shay, dear, rather bay. Nevia say, I will be a bewa where day or pray. Abuwa biya eh babi uwa wayade yi opere iti mwye mwye hidi nyambe ye enuwa sandi se abano bae 6 ni abubo sandi diye 6 ni abubo iti nuwa sandi ena nipa group no me sandi ava 2 group no mu me de 4 numbers e 2 mu ese munkucha ada no so 1034 ada ne wo mu o ma 10 no no Sunday o ma 10 no so wa button correct wa button collect o na eye 34 ne wo mu no wa 10 9 43 and not Sunday so do it. Friday what boy 40 your bank collect two show and 41 and 40 what boy minus one na say adi achi Sunday so what boy 10 so collect 34 was at 10 9 43 me the two group no ma mun nyina obia when I hear you my last year and eh this year no made it to group in my moon yeah you'll be a group no within him now I am not aye fa aye in Friday aye in Saturday aye in Sunday Friday 13 14 41 aban the 10 why any man osu about the 13 31 Saturday mama mo push your banker 14 another 41 WhatsApp born 14 bank and collect 41 why the 40 na Sunday so me mama 10:34 wa bo 10 no correct 34 wa 10 and 43 at was three times and ne Monday me say end was four you mark it on the wall me say ene Monday end was four enele four ene Monday me say e dey end was four ajaniko yes, I will be a day. Who could do baby? No, be a Dania Bua, also Dania Bobby. Yes, sir. Who Dania Bunny, we are Baba Chowari. Yes, who got to say, Unia, I will be soon, Yaswa, and can't tell one say, Sodomian, so catch and say, sorry, so, and yes, I will be free. Unia, so what the Baba also. And the Amoine, you call the morning call, the Acadia Mohoban. And then, Osurobe kasa. 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
1: On a Monday, my dear Bido, Messiah 25th, Desika Kreya case a week, a key, and son of May, we a criminal, a rade. May is my month. May, I am a month. Na a me luckiest month. May, a shrabosome, ne is cancelosome. Said it TBA before, by the end of this May. By the end of this May. Open Pia winning me here, Jumen Piala. Obesity. Open Piala, we are member Pia winning me here, Jumen Pia. Messi, who best sir? Well, come up and tell you what? And he does over back. Come up to you. Kawakuma to him. Now, say ya boy ababa, kuya boy ababa, kuma no swan plus one, man no swan plus one. Edie, wa bonisa, you know it, wa bonisa. Nam se ene Monday, today be today. Ha, ejeniko, mede debi ameka, she, ka se mikura. Me kura private cars too. 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So when you hope now, well, you know who she need. Now, bad was all about. Now, when you say, look to end dodgy, dodgy, look to yes, say, I need to look to Cassie. See, I'm a year in October, you didn't come home. 9.6 billion, 9.4 billion. Ya di ge gamu mo to October mu. October mu. Mami. Missy Lota ye babi dino. Get ready. Bo a boss wo. Lota ye babi dino. Enye ti seba akuni bi. Enne Monday. Enne Monday 25th. And the Monday 25th, Lotto, or did the home? Abraham, you know, you see me. Mim said, a friend, yeah, and I even grow for the yak, especially Saturday, crowd in the child's room. And then last Sunday, so I have a total. Now, me catch a big beauty in the say, and the Monday, I'm tossed for. Mr. Enaman, the other day, and just a fool. And you bet you to know my own number one. You mark it. It will be a way of a member who team and pay. May catch up, say, Mawa Bumu. And Mawa Bumu. Now, dear one, Chess, dear one, Chess.

0: soon watu. A dream like a quackoji. And then a bonum of an imminent meum, and now by the Fedia grew. Meum so was ska, shabari. But they make a turn. So when this guy, they are fine. Now, so was ska, and then Monday, a bano, shabari. Because Monday, say, I'm a veteran radio, so now my announcement say, wow, person to kaku busa kapo. At the end of the day, when the bam hosono, na abba me nibe tuja, abba me kasi yin chano, na abano tushio na bo. At the end, nancy will radio so, and call for Danica witness at once. Radio yaso, and they say, ah, Rebecca say, no more the lotto at once 4 times. Ampa. 4 times, you know, with the first one, the second one, the third one. I said the fourth one. Monday, four, which is 1 month. Mommy, Papa, how would you see me? You know, a genico. Now I say, I am in there with fear. Say, I am in there. And I am be pain with fear. Young kofa de bi de bi ye. Say I am bida wo fear. 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Did not add enough coffum or enough bantentum. I am a pair war. David, I be a bay and so ho. And soon I may and so ho. So, Papa, can I maybe the knock on the wire? Can I have another fun? I am a pair, I don't never call. I have a fun, David, I be a and I'm a friend, so you're me. You'll be a can say, and cover fire be pain. Pepacho, a jelly codie. You know me. And me too, I know you. Mommy, me say a jelly co. Me, I be pain. And a pay. I'll be a cabin that was so. Well, watch you. When you're to talk with some Abrabono, and you would dinner, you know. We are hushing ye. Scarce my busy bassa. What that time was so? 3 months if you ran him out, Yasu. Why not walk on in chain? Oqua, you was here alone. Not alone, no credit, you know what? Equalatra. Yakasa Fabla Ubi. 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Winnie B. And that one clatter Ubi. Nadan Ubia. Senka I would see in Quatum. And now the amount of crowd with my hand to town. Equalatra. And then how the oh, Raddy. And I can't be best not equal. Nakado, where you mean, but I cry, you can't see you. Then I would see the airbank. I can't want to turn off to town. Now fancy to home. Then you may have out of home. A binny ho. A binny ho. Now I wish that I say mu and crawford the car. It may be a chum and crawford the car. A Chese. Nomi enu 2 o'clock. 2 o'clock. Seme kase ya. 3. Abwe kwa mofoi. 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Mame. Na ube wani se. What da wano na obi tu. Oda yisho. One tibi. 2 o'clock. Na bank for agent will be punachi bedanica. 2 o'clock. Because we need to have so many journey. 2 the wind mean sorry. 4 o'clock na be so many journey. And at 3:30, and I be so many journey. 2:30 the agent will get it. Pressure. Oh, good at the young couple. But I could be ashamed social media and the American crowd. Mommy, Papa, I don't pay. What's your way when you bear my Jericho? What do you mean? Oh, be a what in the cover for years from a run at Joba Puman of pain. I want him again coming king. Oh, be a bit my poor man. Oh, be a bit my more bam and I ye. But I hope I do bit my more bar. Which may do to Cassidia to try one sole problem. And yet, yes, I cannot within 200 million. 300 million, 400 million, 500 million. So I cannot what didn't. So whoop will be a wet man. Again, queer number one. Shabba, maybe I know what Nick car. Mammy respecting the Hopau. What could you look at him, Papa? I'm you, Shadow Baby and Jack. Mami e chan hombe biya en cha. Afe mami, temin kon radio si se de nano pe watini ke ya. 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I must say, be on seven the bank in the car. Just a Miss Sonogram could be a shop on your missus. Me. 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What do you chaban? But dear Ben, mamma, me, mammy, the goose. 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Radinian Kupu. What the loan cut 300 million? What that one now? What default to? What default to how much I say? Yeah, this is default to your account, woman. Mammy, that one now. Maybe I bet mama, mammy, 800 million. Ah! Mammy, and you are doing one year. What did I say that, mammy? Come on. Me what do I mean? A friend so woman and a genico bra. And a mamma direction. I want a shop. Ah. Now, my minimum direction or church or whatever shop when we rap me drew on. Now, ya paint my mini shop on a full fro. And what true me dean? I was shopping any. And me want me pay me ti as my call radio so sa me who me di me you want shimmy as me rush up one wa me pay me ti ana me ni kobo ma me nim wa shimmy nim no asira so me sire ya kasa wo fun so sa but me di me hu no no say again ko dia me sire wa no wadi no to no wa me nche be a week to 10 days. Was semi a memo with the amro, but set me banish up. My minute to me a good tear. the loan, no, 300 million, no. Any extra money, and the sit down, any extra money assigned, you be a same human. When we alone for this one, scaffa frosty, there be minis can be a view. My man has to send it me, just a shop with any no, only dino. 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The bull rush up on them, ah, my lady. Now they. I say, ma wusumiti ses ma mena ni agia wo hu ni awanye ma yidi haw ma yidi ni shio ma yidi awre ho afri ho ma me papa wo yemu sese wa no pe wo yemu sese wo edi ngwase ya kaun em skasemti oh me safa me telephone number what na me sure boss was lo be kasa anopai me see today will be a jubilation day today will be a jubilation day from a telephone number no I get 0532 42 04 and a 34 0532 42 04 and a 34 0532 42 04 and a 34 0532 42 04 and a 34 0532 42 04 and a 34 0532 42 04 and a 34 0532 42 04 and a 34 0532 42 04 and a 34 0532 42 04 and a 34 0532 42 04 and a 34 What's an idea, a dear man? I a prince, a regency. 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I a prince, a regency. My baba could be and I'm the register. Prince, a regency, and a baba. But watch all your new person who would see man of pain. When you have to work on some person near Jenny Community, a year, Juma. Over send it to 30 Ghana. 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Over framing Swa Jabba, 3-4 o'clock, echo. Now, Monday and Friday, piano. And you bear 2 to 3 years in Monday and Friday, be a man and travel over Swaye the man Crawford. Monday and Friday, be a man and travel man Crawford. And that is that canoe. And now, more than much more than you could try. Monday, Friday, be a day, abano. 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What send it 30 Ghana me add 20 account na 850. Na do akọ power line for no. What send it 30 Ghana me add 20 account na 850. Na do akọ power line for no. And I will send it 50 soon ya. E dey do akọ chat group for no. Ye do akọ chat group for no. E do me add 50 account na me do akọ chat for no. Eti a free 11 ne kwane de me po acho wo sene 30 a promotion no mo ye new people no promotion e twem wo sene 30 no ma code na na ye de me mo but and prayer maker say akop 11 o'clock wo ti me sene 30 de 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
0: I'm going to go to the house. 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
1: we dey we record you what's my idea am need you and in my
2: family me o mo te ga me see see me see senka o me be bia bia a de tin bi na action
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What's the name? I'm seeing a dear body of Prince Ebigemfi. Me pacho, my memo last testimony. 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It will be a wood team piano. I went my year, Juma Pain. And last year, this year, I won't frame and put that. And I'll be a last year when you're in a chassis, but since what the other. Before I show a net AP day, me see today is a jubilation day. And then my name and Crawford, you be jubilee. It's a mistro. Will be pia. And fa me ntoma bo me dia no na de yina ye mom de ni nkonim na after 8 o'clock on your way your best re send we sika we ye new person na ji aba no na wa akotwa we ye member so dia we be send ya ba na 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ne kome bre aye be
DG Amami sign. Me sorry, frame me, me and Kasa. A 0532 42 04 and a 34 0532 42 04 and a 34 0532 42 04 and a 34 0532 42 04 and a 34. Who send ya a dear bano? A Prince Edu Jemfi. Prince Edu Jemfi. Me say promotion, no? A promise abria. Ekopem anopa. A 11 o'clock. Now if 11 o'clock, who can answer me? Yeah, you must have copies about 7 o'clock. A bus 7 year, men pick a cobby, mashasi be true be a barmano. We a new person ascending a jabano kucha. We a member, so they are sending brand new chamo. Na a bus 7:45 I enter say about money who are by a chamo. And then, me say a dance a bed, a papa, including the bed, a papa. And you too, a yabu frame. And I was cast for a banfeniagro. Because and then ye do day na kiss you. Me say an a day, ye diabana day, and when I kiss you. Set 1 timing can a genico macrao 0532 42 04 and a 34 0532 42 04 and a 34. Me kotanamike e wasi o me receive call on life. Frame me, nienkasa. 1 timing can macrao. 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

0: 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This is just by the grace of God, just by the grace of God. Nyame adumuti hosefo
1: eh
0: what to say
1: nyame adum
0: Ederadi ase. Okari o se eri adum.
1: Nyame adum.
0: Amen. Ose fi nyame shows de bia ma de pacho. So o sori ade na o ka se nyame.
1: O se o de nyame ase.
0: O kwa na faso de nyame ase.
1: O de wano e de nyame ase. Ema ne huni se dia waya ma uno. O ni so pa.
0: Wow.
1: Eh o sori ano pa.
0: Correct.
1: O ya na
0: ni papa na wanya e boni.
1: Ai.
0: Ko ni.
1: I guess he has a lot of bar. We now be a bomb, what they said. Oh, bar, oh, come over here.

0: so to them I see. If you say Adetia you pay on the Soliana journal and I'm the Soliana panel.
1: Divine selection.
0: Aha. 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
1: Adiati. I mean object.
0: Yeah.
1: Yes, I'm not one of the sister machine. 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
1: Almost 82,000 400 and something plus and you pay one crown for my HIV. Imagine, say, your spiritual sensitivity is not working.
2: As a matter of
1: fact, and you're my, and to wish your sister, no, the way you're fed, as you're yanny.

I am telling you, I am telling you, I am telling you, I am telling you, I am telling you, I am telling you, I am telling you, I am telling you, I am telling you, I am telling you, I am telling you, I am telling you, I am telling you, I am telling you, I am telling you, I am telling you, I am telling you, I am telling you, I am telling you, I am telling you, I am telling you, I am telling you, I am telling you, I am telling you, I am telling you, I am telling you, I am telling you, I am telling you, I am telling you, I am telling you, I am telling you, I am telling you, I am telling you, I am telling you, I am telling you, I am telling you, I am telling you, I am telling you, I am telling you, I am telling you, I am telling you, I am telling you, I am telling you, I am telling you, I am telling you, I am telling you, I am telling you, I am telling you, I am telling you, I am telling you, I am telling you, I am telling you, I am telling you, I am telling you, I am telling you, I am telling you, I am telling you, I am telling you, I am telling you, I am telling you, I am telling you, I am telling you, I am telling you,

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0: Monday, and I'm a man of a market. No, John, for the one that test message my head. You don't test message now, but I want to say, last night, what you did to me,
1: Tash,
0: like, so sweet. So, no, mammy, I'm the one who
1: be.
0: Last night, you're one. Now, every 12 o'clock, you're going to cool down. You're going to send it back from a set of a bomb pie.
1: Yeah.

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I tell you that I was so far.

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1: And we were,
0: Jesus Christ. And the man was out of shock, no? What did you say, no?
1: Must be the street.

0: 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But now, no, I'm like, I
1: pack
0: a call. If you feel you call, you can't fret it up. Why, you? I'm calling you 2 years. Or Buffy. Or Baya. No, mommy, I'm the one. When you call it down, pass it. Mommy, no, that's it. I'm not going to worry. I'm going to say, yes, sir.
2: I can't hear
0: that. Man of God. I awaken your spiritual sensitivity. I

I'm not going to be able to do it. I'm not going to be able to do it. I'm not going to be able to do it. I'm not going to be able to do it. I'm not going to be able to do it. I'm not going to be able to do it. I'm not going to be able to do it. I'm not going to be able to do it. I'm not going to be able to do it. I'm not going to be able to do it. I'm not going to be able to do it. I'm not going to be able to do it. I'm not going to be able to do it. I'm not going to be able to do it. I'm not going to be able to do it. I'm not going to be able to do it. I'm not going to be able to do it. I'm not going to be able to do it. I'm not going to be able to do it. I'm not going to be able to do it. I'm not going to be able to do it. I'm not going to be able to do it. I'm not going to be able to do it. I'm not going to be able to do it. I'm not going to be able to do it. I'm not going to be able to do it. I'm not going to be able to do it. I'm not going to be able to do it. I'm not going to be able to do it. I'm not going to be able to do it. I'm not going to be able to do it. I'm not going to

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0: you must be so. 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
1: Number one,
0: build me seven altars that will

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1: Oh, yeah, it's 10 years. 15 years. Order now. 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We see there's 16 orders fighting about. Man of God, and you may carry out the agenda of the enemy. No, I am not sure. What is coming? The machine, and I will get to one.

0: salsa. 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So what is it? One from when you wonder, my dad's family authors and what is yes? And the one of you, we are Bama, the Uncle Bama, the Mama Bama, and Dow, all the men are baby and fighting.
1: Oh, satanic waters,
2: Jesus Christ.
1: Before the forces of darkness can carry on their agenda on you, the first of all, use what you call altars. Altars. See, if you are a memory, you say, I'm a cat over. I didn't remember memory, you say, altar be is there. To make sure someone that tells you so good. He called your own name. Altar be is somewhere fighting them. Could you call me Baba? Could you happen to me on them?
2: Never from me.
1: That's your altar. You're not fighting for me. You're not fighting for me. What's your fault?

Orders are place of satanic transactions. Baby, a bosom, a dinner. Baby, a casa altar, a place, baby, a center where power pass power. Baby, a power meet power transactions and negotiations. And person, my wife, I'm missing the car, baby, a Bible, not the Bible. Now, I'm the owner, I am a story. I'm saying, wow. Yet the devil you see at the associate with the and a whole nation, and I'm sorry to you. I'm not sure if you're a person.

0: window dem hard pan nim be your free so we get TV so o ko send court be a handkerchief for number one asana na watch am you and you go hanker ball still
1: you go no come for hon kakara anyai
0: abi asem kura second Samuel chapter 5
1: second Samuel 5:17
0: watch office side
1: I say now when the Philistines
0: said
1: that
0: they had anointed
1: David king over Israel all the Philistines
0: all the Philistines
1: went up to search
0: for David
1: and David heard of it.
0: You are useless when you had no money, when the found. When you be a woman, you know, when you get my one ever out.

I'm not going to be able to do it. I'm not going to be able to do it. I'm not going to be able to do it. I'm not going to be able to do it. I'm not going to be able to do it. I'm not going to be able to do it. I'm not going to be able to do it. I'm not going to be able to do it. I'm not going to be able to do it. I'm not going to be able to do it. I'm not going to be able to do it. I'm not going to be able to do it. I'm not going to be able to do it. I'm not going to be able to do it. I'm not going to be able to do it. I'm not going to be able to do it. I'm not going to be able to do it. I'm not going to be able to do it. I'm not going to be able to do it. I'm not going to be able to do it. I'm not going to be able to do it. I'm not going to be able to do it. I'm not going to be able to do it. I'm not going to be able to do it. I'm not going to be able to do it. I'm not going to be able to do it. I'm not going to be able to do it. I'm not going to be able to do it. I'm not going to be able to do it. I'm not going to be able to do it. I'm not going to be able to do it. I'm not going to

Last 2 months, 2 months, we are cooking. We are here. We are here. We are here. We are here. We are here. We are here. We are here. We are here. We are here. We are here. We are here. We are here. We are here. We are here. We are here. We are here. We are here. We are here. We are here. We are here. We are here. We are here. We are here. We are here. We are here. We are here. We are here. We are here. We are here. We are here. We are here. We are here. We are here. We are here. We are here. We are here. We are here. We are here. We are here. We are here. We are here. We are here. We are here. We are here. We are here. We are here. We are here. We are here. We are here. We are here. We are here. We are here. We are here. We are here. We are here. We are here. We are here. We are here. We are here. We are here. We are here. We are here. We are here. We are here. We are here. We are here. We are here. We are here. We are here. We are here. We are here. We are here. We are here. We are here. We are here. We are here. We are here. We are here. We are here. We are here. We are here. We are here. We are here. We are here. We are here. We are here. We are here. We are here. We are here. We are here.

The enemy will not, you know, first spend his strength on you. Who are you that the devil will spend his strength on you? When the car, when you feel Papa Bingo, who come back how many years? Oh, my day. I'm going to go to the house.

0: Uncle, may you know. Osa, I will and Osa is my but I will never let my mother. But I say, but I will have the person break the blue with my head. Also watch it. When you bought your first car, you had your first problem.
1: Yes.
0: When you got your first appointment, you got your first attack.
1: Yes.
0: Check me out.

0: kind of me so for one kind of tree nadi. Now book I said the 21. Was seen a finish for me, but was a little David in a cool young couple. The sensitivity, yet, Juma. And we said, no, I did not be soon. Was a phone, but in a problem. I know Sassy had been a whole part of the set. We kissed to Libya. Oh, I differ between me and Christopher. And you, yes, for say, would be a soon or cotton grandma Sabiano. And I would be a little bit for Biano. I'm stressing be a demand of your audition. See, I can't say. And my new winner now tabby work and win out that and the room. Say, cousin, so far, I'll buy you, I said, I won't. No funny man, sissy for one. And you never know if you show me now, Baba say, or be yes, I'll be some other say. They are able to carry on the instructions, sir.
1: Or sit down,
0: or sit at the moment.

0: for say, and now you miss yet to look like we have a deal. That's not your
1: one day to know that you are doing
0: what. Sure. I need 100% of and can also suffer a suffer one lamp of cool.
1: I'm going to say, a wedding ring, you know?

0: see the new penny.
1: Sir,
0: what can't you say? You to say never.
1: Wait a
0: minute. I am a bow, Pema Maya, Pepe.
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0: sini na wote me wo che gba so me die wa go down ba
1: of the mind. 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I want you to do it. 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

0: 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I saw my katamasu project when you ho and fe free mo. Na also wa bombody is away to me abapi ha it miswa bombody so channel panel. Oh bad direction can see that one man yamia the more channel panel yet the everybody say.
1: The power of God is there in this place.
0: What would you say you know yamia the more channel panel and yeah and chinino and chinino and chinino? Aboard the Nibina Yami Adomo channel panel yet the Eba Ashamai Katamasu project. It is an insumami say, Ode and Chenno and Chenno, aboard the Nibino, aboard the Nibina Yami Adomo channel panel, Ode Ba Ashamai Katamasu project. Na and Chenno,

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2: ntɛ much this investment with efficient scheduling, professional drivers, and strict maintenance. I'm pleased to note that in line with professionalism and readiness in the management of public transport assets, operational requirements have been completed. The buses have been registered and licensed, insured, inspected and branded for deployment. Our aim is to decrease dependence on unreliable and safe and overly expensive transport options. These buses will increase carrying capacity, extend service to more communities, reduce pressure on commuters, and provide them with a more dignified experience. I'm also informed that they are fuel efficient and are designed for passenger safety and comfort. That is the standard we must maintain across the public transport system. We expect future procurements to increase local content and create more opportunities for Ghanaian technicians and engineers.
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3: The anticipated issues for the second meeting of 2026. The minority is gearing up for the following key battles in this year. 2026 may be a budget review. Should the government miss or seek to introduce new taxes, the minority will fiercely protest. It will pay particular attention to any attempt to remove remaining subsidies or hike VAT. And number two, if I'm legislation under certificates of urgency, either by people or notice, we will not tolerate another year of rampant and unjustified use of urgency certificates. If the practice continues, the minority may seek judicial intervention. This is unprecedented. Thank you very much for your attention.
1: Ya mami Patricia Apeje eye penya be de kire woda edomkuma nano ewo mashebe de fie ene wode ensimwe nyina eto edwa na edomkuma kuro ya da tudwa chese ohwe emla ewo ha section 208 ewo criminal code 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Jerry Ahmed Saib, nise mwakanye, enye.
4: You ask yourself, what is the basis for the arrest? You know somebody published that, oh, there is somebody in a gay dress, and that is the basis for you to arrest. How does that amount to insult? What have we not said and heard?
5: Hot 93.9.
4: And assuming that this is the tragedy we want to go through, then it means that new media practitioners should be up and doing because it will come to you. And the majority leader who is a lawyer should know. You need to understand that if care is not taken, you will not be, the harassment is becoming too much. And I keep saying that state institutions have been weaponized to just do this. How do you, a misdemeanor offense, how do you keep somebody and say that, oh, I'm going to wait till the matter is fully determined. Then when we get the order comes in a different form. And the day that we even gave for them to, in the order, that for them to even reappear before court, is likely to be a holiday. 27th will be a holiday, 28th will be a holiday. And a certain particular court is becoming a
1: when we know for Jerry Ahmed Saib, a second deputy minority chief whip, MP, our Wejagbari, and one day, and similar to Januachi, and a dumb cousin, the Penno Domano, Yura Mahama, Yaragacha, say, Debbie. Some manana, or Makasi, any fluon, Debbie. You could if you are pet, Obia Becasacasabia, or pet the jatam, I'm a man soon Diana Timno, and Shane and Asun Diano, a butu, and T. A year, section 208 of the criminal code. No.
6: Things on radio and publishing, things that can lead to a breach of the peace, okay? Can somebody just get up and do a video that says all guns should sack all non-guns who are in Accra because they've taken over their lands? Are you getting the situation? You know, do you know the implications of that kind of
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6: Some societies have experienced genocide, have experienced civil wars, because people just use their media platforms to say things, especially when the dominant majority in the society wants to take on a minority and they control the airwaves and the media. They will just say all sort of things.
1: Ania Yati Yensu Eyebra Mahama Ayarega. 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
1: 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So you may feel quasum away. Nan in Yajapa. 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
7: So, man, mix see, my girlfriend, and I said, my ex girlfriend, who pa, my ex girlfriend, checkups. Yes. Oh, any dear, meeting so much, sorry. Anopa, Evia, and me, and I do. Or be checking up for my specialist in the Kobe beer, or be friendly, what could do? We all could do, or hope we ever call an anopano a testimony. Where did you have you eaten? And when you say, have you eaten? How far? What is it like? Checkups, dear, meeting so much, sorry. Indeed, I still need that thing from her. Like, and it means like, you check up on me every single day, be out for how far, how is everything going and things. But I challenge woman here. Somehow, nice, you know, I hear no, then you see somebody to chop on and things. I'll be saying, say it through, so I'll first stay back.
8: Oh, question will be a very, very deep question. Let me ask, I think I'm a few one who say, Sella, oh, my me explain, near man blend, to say, as number, and I hear issue. One way explaining me home and black or a very, very understanding, or say calm, or say good, and a of perfect things, and also a calm, and mommy show me ex.
1: Ghana for being our match or my journey at your far, a year, one more ex and home, what kind of compemo, and now what kind is so free walk criminal, or what to a pa, and what kind is so free walk criminal, so no, a how pa, me did you say? 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
1: 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On one call G Hono.
0: I am MPP time.
1: MPP time. On the call G Hono.
0: I am about my municipal assembly, and I will be a bit hard on some of things. I am about Oka Sama MPP.
1: Make Sama MPP. Make Sama Ghana.
0: Tobo Ase. Tobo Ase.
1: Make Tobo Ase say.
0: Municipal assembly. Those so-called Bella now walk on assembly.
1: Don't use the so-called. Say former. Don't use so-called. Please.
0: I'm not going to be able to do this. MC you are whoever no of a pink of need the kit to get any moon. You are near to me, I a bridge because Yajuni engine ni paginity no temp ya no honomono because you should to fish on a saniba form. Nessaniba form the gata now on a tax rock be all a see into do a taxi for no in there or more organizing no more to move or quite some assembly more.
1: I'm going to go to the taxi.
0: So you see,
1: so the assembly you see closer to the place.
0: Meba,
1: I didn't move and when move.
0: This is how you supposed to start, but you don't say when we dey yon word obi or tia bonti tia. Because because one MPP to one me or my nana me kona me ni omo kunya kajum say wo Gilbert and Abbey mortuary we ne oho no
1: mortuary ne oho ne. Good.
0: Oso trao battle
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0: 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Our friend is saying this phone dealer see techno no
1: techno techno techno
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0: How many years
1: is it?
0: How many years is it?
2: Eto baby a
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1: 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Why? Ghana Hydrological Service Department is a useless entity. Make us say, is useless. And we be in one with me, eh, Papa. Go to a AMA. Ebesi first light one. So for a while, Ebesi first light one. You should not hear massa. No one say it's never massa. Minam Musa say, now why not say it's my way? Obesi a Hydrological Service Department, eh, go there and see. I'm going to call you Mufi the nephew. This is a son to nephew, so I free Bubuashi, so I ba. Bubba if you swear by Mr. Bush where by as a son back when na first at when I am ma echo a event say Mataiko na when I am ma a day obias from some yagma tama moon starts some by yagmano then so to it me flow a crack at the menu it me flow Ghana Hydrological Service Department at one of your edma funa moyano mutuya munyai mumuko yagma be a hobby muna moyaho muna mkoya SCC maseho. What baby Ghana had which has a department baby ano some koyed maybe ano no maseho
3: no maseho
1: Ghana had which has a department omo ye and another omo na ye
3: better so, but who names kwabena there's one entity ya ye nyina ye ye ni efio mo so blame no e was say e dey kan e dey hate omo
1: highway authority na
3: enye highway authority
1: urban roads
3: no
1: kan
3: me patcho omo a assembly bia na omo oda rep ewo assembly eba ne community development
1: they are there yes
3: at the end of the day no eba ofe omo di grisi ask payment oh gosh
1: eba roads civil engineers
3: omo de no kwabena ene ne say ye wo ho. One, before you better toss us, you be see Diana Dina planning town and country planning.
1: I can't work town and country planning.
3: Well, but that this is where I'm going to say the initial. Town and country, Oko assemblies, no more. I'm rep.
1: Oh, they don't work.
3: Now, how come, say, now, where Jaho no mono? What we say, the reason I bought that Odoko. Zad or Doko side honeymoon
1: that I'm not
3: on Obo MC make us say Jais I will know because see a case you come on a chassis gas out Joseph Nyani metabon you deal with honeymoon top honeymoon and now a jury ban of cabana if you castle to boot over toss as a broadcaster and by a jury no ɔno bedi assemblyman ɛwɔ saa mpɛsoa so hɔ ɔno ne fee so no ɛna azigi current nadmo coordinator ɛdema gas out ɔno bɛbɛdi assemblyman
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3: meba meba wansɔve da this is why I want you
1: to take one so me na mko so 24/7
3: neba
1: me see o ku
3: mama metina kasoa galilea for 15 good years
1: galilea is no kasoa
3: neba tie and gas out na wifan
1: gas out no babie si no honey gas out e ye ga south o honey kasoa
3: me see o honey den
1: if you are talking about
3: no meba me kai utu senya
1: baby we can say kasoa
3: me see gas out
1: gas out no kasoa
3: galilea baby me kai gas out no I remember Adam BB, Messi Gasau, Joseph Nyani, Nana MC.
1: Thank you. Oh, you mad? Also, Madame Fu.
3: No, Kwabena.
1: WWE, as I walk on, Gasau is not a Utusenya. Why you can't? Why you?
3: But did I say the Utusenya?
1: But you know English, your mouth.
3: Did I say the Utusenya? I have never
1: mentioned Utusenya. No, what you can't?
3: Listen to me. Make no. Also, what's around the Utusenya, Kwabena? That Gasau tournament. Joseph Nyani, that Tobu tournament. Ebe Sheho, Onu. Medicacas or nobody assemblyman from no assemblyman no deep between a man from all the way to Kalabuli. In terms of radio credit, it's like seriously, my man is designing just
2: no. Be
3: microphone.
2: Education. Public education.
3: Yes, it is not to the
2: point. I was saying, Nafi cohesion so eba because. A presentation. 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
2: Obo kwoto asase no e wo nanano a, obekwa assembly ho.
3: Assembly. But omu
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3: Omu ko.
2: Eni se wusi wudan yan ya be twro ho remove by ABA AME. Remove by ABA
3: KME. This time no, feel for no kwoto red paint. Normal tro remove by so so and so. Stop work.
2: Uwe
3: na no mo di date abo ho
2: very good. Eti na se mi bremu ayi na municipal assembly no a. Maybe more sa quinus because one. Say more one call for mum yes I'm monitoring because of a more housing unit a war.
3: Yeah,
2: a municipal assembly. Yeah. And to one more more a was a housing unit.
3: Planning.
2: And it's our town and country planning. One more do man omuye ni na no. Maybe say if you will be at the red pen echo tro a dino museum. And I said the only si dino one can fa red pen. 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
3: ba kwa me pese me refer wa de bi na o ma me sha de bi won him say last year May 18th, aye 17th, 18th. In short, to one can measure pa man kofo, a suyana kofo, a man for fear pa no net me take almost half a brosano soro, the only safe asiana aye. Oh, back last year, in this year, Friday night date, bay.
2: And is it your call back near check?
3: Night 21st. Friday night 22nd. 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
1: 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What's up with PCI? Apa me na ko sa coordination for something. Move to see akwa mun farmer sem ton chen kwa me anwuru em ka se. Oh. 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IMF ya film, ba ya se ko PCI. Ani ya dey, ani so under IMF. O da dey asem na kan. I will not shield any operative involved in Galamsey. National Security Coordinator boss. Who has my who can? Who is sharing with them? Galamsey ni yoguzu tu. Who just kaso atebia excavators become echo. Who just who is sharing? Go there. Siform na conform. Wabeni na kika wabeni kika. COP as CBU Razak. Kofo ko. Who ya bema ko? Sosu ya bema. Go there. Ah. I am concerned with some minister here Ghana for what? Mahama government presiding over failure, abuse of power and suffering economy and deputy minority leader Patricia Piajay and I can see you say and Mahama government no or see we're gonna for papa gonna for any a mamur and quay sikami krum baby any baby ah with them baby as his car will go inflation about for a name anyway she knew what mama she knew what over 6,000 applicants face security service medical screening over drug use mental health issue.
2: That particular way, no. Who we are from, me?
1: Oh, God, yeah.
2: 6,000
1: applicants.
2: Yeah.
1: Field security services medical.
2: Failed. Okay, security medical.
1: They failed.
2: Okay.
1: Security services medical screen over drug use, mental health issues. Interior Minister, and I can see. I'm quiet.
2: So tipa.
3: Ose.
1: Yes, 6,000 applicants. Nipana e form no. Amuko security services no. Emu mpimusia adre ebi admadura ma.
2: Eh, kwabena. Se ye kana so me giant ata wo hu. Me ma point bi. Bebi o wo ye mu ho na kwabena. Edu weekend abeko no. City service for ya post for no
1: mercy. Ekunya
2: ha me pato. Baby America no. Me kan wi
1: ya. Kawde wi America me.
2: Omo tiate ya wona de ni sin fun fi. Me wusi no. E me momo pimpim se ya.
1: Trouble the chief.
3: Ai police for.
1: Me na ka jono zo police.
2: Eh.
1: Wi service.
2: Ma me ga ba ku kaswa. Kaswa.
1: Me nka ho asa na me kan
2: kaswa.
1: Trouble the chief. No shit. Ntampi. So trouble the chief. Na gidi ye. Oh yeah, no, I better Ghana Commercial Bank work as well. Or two bonachi. Why she need gong two bonachi?
2: Who's a question?
1: Ah, Mr. Minamo.
2: One in the quay.
1: Mimi come, them wooly.
2: And I will call Numen on Oshay.
1: Mimi, she, Minum.
2: You made us it.
1: Mamma Trasso. 6,000 applicant first security service. Oh, my dear. And you just answer, I would take Nipponomo for no 6,000 FEMA. I beckon Nippon 2,000 pay. Oh, security service. Or my former no, no, me 8,500. Say 6,000 agreeing your failure.
2: Oh, police in Kwan.
1: Security service.

0: Masa.
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0: Meti ase.
1: Migration ka ho. Fire service ka ho. Police ka ho. Dami ye ye singe say police.
0: Ma ma ma ma. Me. In that case no. Yes, still a campaign e koso because kwabena in your fire service keke kra ni nya 70,000 no. 73,000 no. Okay.
1: And no more
0: fire. Immigration 100,000+ me boy. Police for me na 100,000+. Military the same thing patrol say sika no mji ni nyina no. They should come back and account it.
1: This is that's a margin your man.
0: You're over 500+ applicants. No more team, most of 6,000 crash on your paper beam. No more 2,000. Then they say, you war still have 500+ applicants. Sika moji ni na no more for 6 canimra. You use a you have to see factory near my uncle for now. Quack,
1: oh, my
0: God, was you use a gun and pin for no more gin in the pageant. Young Coso.
1: Me, no, GN7. Means I will cramming.
0: Never talk about the piano, mommy.
1: GN7 is to reopen first branch in Elimina after court victory.
0: Good.
1: A same way, Aba and Minka Ukasenka Minkano. You catch yourself. GM savings and loan, who can paper now be doing your say? High Court upheld the state closure of the company during financial sector cleanup exercise. Oba paragraph 2 now, or say, Mammy Chen Queen will be anti as you say, cleanup exercise from here. GM savings and loan was not a bank, but rather savings and loan. It was open for a long time for them to operate. You have been a court to court, and so I catch you say, Munko. GN service alone, no, yeah, they are more than during cleanup process nearby, they are more than that. Say, Moncomi is savings in the Munya Bank. Cocoa board reject claims of official engaging in private cocoa buying. Randy Abeda, some of them be a mechanism, we say, Sanka Randy Abed, no call Ministry of Fisheries. New cocoa board, on tea has food,
0: the battery, your mamma, Quabinan Tuaso.
1: Maybe Ude Marie, because I'm a quam, I can't see me.
0: Merci.
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2: Netco e Northern Distribution Company
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2: 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And yes, in India, 2023, 2024, 2025.
1: We're moving
2: on 3 years.
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2: or say
1: solve our problems not thank us tall appear down kwa blast government o ye ndi sini and ti se o hwe ha bo mu se ase dun kete am phone da ha o se master ja thank you to na wo ye no emwa problem e wo part me en so
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1: 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Inform me at the informal meeting. Yes, you need not to tell me that. You know Obika. Please, you come near Bruno. You know One arrest per month. NPP accuses government of weaponizing state institutions against it. Or say NPP, but we be any a chebako. We are diverting attention. Now you jana in kusi baby. And NPP for no. Catch a buying so muni."
0: No more, no more. No more. No more. Sir, I brought your issue in a co resume in same way. The buyer, Mamma, send me, sir, in penny for any ray fear. Oh, Munja, I say, election air banning to no more the pivot. I brought your cabinet more, Edward, I'm going to set a record in the street. 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So how's good?

0: the crack or die no or say no or so another background that no hunky can be maybe chopper echo be behind the scene. Into a banner so we no no do okay in giant you be a brony we are no such a mouth who says sir then or train wake a crab brony fio no a hand here no MPP for now with the muntie a brony cotty or here TV
1: a online TV
0: online on them say oh here in your mea a you here
1: because of you
0: oh here TV no. Oh yeah, no, no status sir. Oh, did he at terminal there no for did he Kenya terminal penophobia terminal? And friend, oh yeah, na asese na small kind say TV station no or no ni online TV station oh yeah no. And here MPP ni biya then assembly obe can biya no. And you no, no mu holding no
1: responsible.
0: Me da say. In na afisa wakasa assembly, obe did he at terminal party penophobia? Efra osa bra disciplinary committee. 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
1: 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victims collision back new legislation sex for job and one seminal and also umka agnes na momo latte or your gender minister or say sex for job one seminal on me pretty party makasia akwako to my 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
3: Maybe I'm passing with you better as well. My father will feel a tsunami here, moving out only a team for you now.
2: Obia Joseph?
3: Yeah, as some more kind, no. Becca say, I see kind, anumienu.
2: Okay.
3: The only kind, no. Oh, say, or can a sano? Ebia, ye ni. Obian susa ebia ye ni anything like that ebia o kan sanu e bet mi am ma se the arabs no they will go back like enim ya no nka de omo plus on be ye no they will go back to revise their notes that means say then I bet mi ya ansana o bet mi overpower these people so it means that the announcement that the minister has given e bet mi my protection and as say a bit me a ICC no just in a very short time and yet I did have a coin
2: but
3: what the minister has said no let me say one person is here I be out too quiet who come with you say hey I be at a flat who find the beer and yet when I look at oh your car be a and I say moto be by some to no your uncle for a multi some to no so I'm who so get the beer ye be de ye be chi anaso sisi e border no ye di abc di ato ho nti unim o di abc di fa ho anase o di chi anako ke bi fa ho o beti na chi e ba sa o mu se enti mi stop ad in terms anaso eni nim no like at that moment o mu yes sa announcement no nko fo be ka se eh chale ye nko fa plan fo fo so at that interim no e beti na solve some issue but at the long term no o nu na ye asem no so now mi see a sika no mienu the every kind of no the toso mienu ni say when it come to security strategies no most at times, you know, we don't reveal them to the public,
2: mm-hmm.
3: especially even among the security sectors, you know, and you know, biara na omu names are strategies are about you.
2: Thank you.
3: These key people are omu was information is and also say. You have to take this strategy. No, I say coffee ya away anyway. Muna moko ye away se wa. Then the post. Then they look at the resource outcome. Then the visa unity biuma. No, masa use a different strategy. They don't reveal everything to even themselves. I'm here. Wa un him say yes, security sector no. Nipa bakun ye nubi uma. Omuso omwako ye. You can say. Omu the information ma outsiders.
2: Thank
3: so
2: you.
3: If you don't know your revealed secret, you know, a bet nyam ma say yeah, omo omo po kro no omo the two
2: essay planet.
3: So omo bet nyam plan because omo intelligence omo won e we nim chair yeah, mpo ye your stakes because all the time you know, they have people who sponsor them mm-hmm. and they also have that strong linker. It mean ma say abrana brano no almost me change your almost strategies in terms of which kind of weapons you use, any gadget they can use, when and where to strike.
2: Okay.
3: All those are very important. So who can say? I bet you I'm my
2: I
3: used
2: I my baby say we all. As security expert. Yet hanomo de bia na robbery, highway robbery e koso police for mounted strategy just to calm them down. Na se wa wo da security service ya no. Na wo ba bebi wa no ag impo Ghana for tinemu for dodo na ya e fele se into na di omu yusu between me me no ye nim se AK-47 ye nton okrom. 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
3: 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So reveal is a secret now. First of all, I bet you free no. And also, as well, I inform. Then say, in case keep you know, you can say secret because keep the secret. I hear you are in brain. Ebia, another time that thing will start no. Now I must be almost a cross coin before they say Jack no. Now match you. Say onu no. I bet me a. I'm my satras dancer, who can say? Because who see your move without telling them what exactly strategy you have used. So, who from so about on also Nimo, or when you say a strategy that an anna or the Chiomo. So, before they realize, you know, Obetimia, I think, Crofo B, and also say, among way to try those arm robbers, you know, Obetimia, on some bit near can be pray. Chances is here or cano, O cano, now Muso call ye. Another strict strategy, or more you suit strategy for fra. I hear empoa, ultimate bakumpo. I hear ya ultimate bakumpo. So, what kind of fine mediatum now so our benefit can credit benefit in say a humble count of war and come back for quite so a ne or move it somewhat or margin into our robbery. I say, of course, when Leno Yamia on wait me beam.
2: Said the same thing for Baba Boy, a minister, so boss, and then I said, Maka Cossessa, Munkro, for being known by the boy and Colonel, nobody's cabram, who said, Can this a minister cry, or be an anno, Ebeka Sansem way?
3: Oh, why are the papa? The author has some of the sense, Sianpuno, and Bama Jimposa, now that would be a number be so. A bassa, a bet me who said, and Crawford be so, on be ye, like on be person, they can say, on be your moon, say, almost on ye. Sankrofona, Evetan said, most at times in a frame, Gaia Police, I ever can say, I will be a Muya Siadi, and now we and Crofoa, almost a police for Nansu, among Kita, among Share, Satan, and Repinun, so among Kita, Chu Kessisa, maybe a more Chumpoa, a the very short one, among the Shamu, just a BBC and some BEP. Aha, so a banner, sir, already no kind, say. 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share normal address. So obey to me this pick up our car and ask him say, hey Munchina, Muya say no, and hey ya, a bet me the same out robber. Ah, open so chino. Almost when you say see no mu strategy and would be yes, I didn't say Munchatari. So almost obey to me alcohol. Now on bet me this I'd be car fake one at all say. If you are robbery no yen five inch. Ah, and do so any say obey ye. No mark or yes, I didn't know, and hey ya. They will just do things that we are preventing. So as some of this and I say about Abasu, Ebia and come minister of interior at you are waiting for us obey any advisor. Ebia do so say no. It's a serious issue that you have raised. Yemfa abroad to check. It's a very it never occurred to me that way. So Abanasa, I bet me a dream.
2: Okay, ebe timi ya hajun bebe na wene komodi diye tudwa ni yebe komu nyambu ochina na sambe diye nebe sebiye niso kakranti nyambu ochina no ya nube chumu huko mopa ntude mayenfe usi ya nawase se tu nsafronu wa jesu intaite munani ya yebi yaswa u jesu ode ncheche muba ya dasa papapa
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4: eh we yan ma bio
2: me say eh
4: free senior high school asem na nkam
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1: 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That's it. Over the National Identification Authority, IETNITIA, NIA. I don't know anymore. It's a Ghana card.
0: Medase.
1: Ghana card. Over an officer, imprinting, and I'm a baby, a coso. NIA, Juma, D. Nimono. Yes, she says, I was say, you register Ghana for Nina, one at Ghana, and one at Amanoni. Na at the time no na sika enso so ehia pa ansa na yetumi de dis adwuma yi there's an authority no benefit this idea yes e was say you dey kind na yeye one a e wo economic use of the card just say omo a wo the card no e hye wo monsa imprimprin no ano e so beba
0: emphasize
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0: okay
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0: say 50 and 20 million
1: almost 20 million
0: between 15 years to 70 80. Okay,
1: there's the adult population from 15 and above okay. Register about 20 million of them.
0: Okay.
1: Registration also is different from card printing and issuance.
0: Mm-hmm.
1: They are register almost 20 million.
0: Mm-hmm.
1: You register about issue cards to about 19 million of them.
0: And then the excess of 1 million, I don't know. Card
1: I would say, will be at the point now authority new register going to mean my instant
0: card
1: issuance of a card. No?
0: Okay.
1: And the will be over a register. Cobra baby and our tree and an outro me no na
0: or maybe for
1: by a system no register or point A unto me register baby for B.
0: Mm-hmm.
1: Because when you try pair at the back call a year RDA. It will RDA and so and just I was a fin yeah baby nintia wouldn't be mum preno. Then yeah any criminal intent.
0: Okay.
1: Then we take you through a process and then you release card and the amount. Into I issue cards to about 19 million people out of the almost 20 million. Iguso AD Ejumano. Now, target about 19 million. Your people do Edunkrono. You achieve it.
0: My achieving purpose.
1: You achieve it. Igusons were registered. Menoka say you have offices in all the constituencies in the country. Okay. You have district offices in 276.
0: Constituencies.
1: in Yusu districts, when Yusu districts now, then are limited.
0: Limited.
1: It will be less than
0: 276. Into constituencies.
1: Into Yusu constituencies. No, there may be a electoral commission office will be no.
0: More.
1: Yeah, 276. Timprimprim na I was here Danny and he called the second cohort no.
0: Mm-hmm.
1: I have 6 to 14.
0: Okay.
1: Nti meno ka say somewhere 2024 authority nation say say obe register enkwada edi mfie ensia edi kopim edu nine but ansana no na was say ye pilot na ye hwe nia ohawo na ebetumi aba ansana ye tumi esia no.
0: Okay. Oh, ye be si anom nti no ye hwe the way esi eno no esi etie ewo ho no mo etie fo me se ye ne ye nua be ma eye Oluwa William Ampoma Dallas in the Etwetwe Nkomo no ono ye corporate affairs directorate owo corporate affairs directorate e de ma NIA nti question bi awo wo NIA bie mu no ye be bie amane kakre bi time no so a no o question bi wo ha webusa no no bi bia so aye kama kama nti papa ye nkoso biem
1: nti Yeah, be register in Kwada no 6 to 14, 2024 by a pilot here because I exercise no now say yeah the core in Kwada no isukus no emu and yet to me a register. Tia register about 360,000 people.
0: 360,000
1: in 2024.
0: Okay.
1: Now a honon yeah to me and instant issuance because you realize here say some of the places no back or no. Network a home some machines nimbi so so na a new into the printing no and or how by penny say baby I will teach you no what's his son would draw and what's his son one
0: amount
1: the other she say you go acquaint mo I'm a name in okay say yasha says a yeah mass registration I be register and quada I didn't feel seeing a copy do nine now yeah and say yeah rolling it out nationwide.
0: Okay.
1: Sebe ya weni be pass because ya yeah, yahin nipa ba kumi enu miensa na weni wo 16 regions anya na exercise no anko ye. Inti ye be rolling it out 2 regions, 1 region, 2 regions. Inti bosumi ya ne da na etosu enum. Ya share asiye wo Volta and Uti regions.
0: Okay.
1: Mene wo kasei. Ya mranti ya ni ya maba aniguso ewo Volta eni Uti region. Ono register kwa daano. Ewo both private and public schools no emo. We are looking forward to say ya be register kwa daano about 3.1 million nationwide.
0: 3.1 million nationwide.
1: Okay. Afi.
0: Mm-hmm.
1: Now this time around, yesu ya bibi free ni yesi kaneno ntino. Ye make sure say cards no ye be print no instant because 2024 then you realize yes ye ba me print a card ni we ya ye dey call 2025 no bedru ho na kwada bi a register no DA primary B bi a wagya school and na mo are relocate
0: okay
1: nti unya no now the card no ama no so this time around you decide yes ye register one no baking cry was here print a card no at the show
0: na no normal register no sekebi wo ha o mutua
1: a free intia teku intia simple
0: okay oti voter mokoye ye no se mo wie time
1: ye wie
0: mo wie mo guso aye oti inti se mo be wie fa se bosumi we na mo wie mo wie na ebi obi wo ha ono or Greater Accra afi na all relocate back to Uti and our voter or call her Nassau, no necassa or come or district and answer assemblies. No, or Makaqua, and be a electoral commission office be our no Makaqua, and be on no bitch here. Answer my man.
1: Okay, so ye we exercise now. Namia Domoa Bosomi that also add you no more tree 28th May, and ye the exercise no. Ebeba awiye but ye be assess ya say was a DBA 2-3 days can we more papa. Na yeah because the ideal situation is say you best spend the 21 days in every region.
0: Okay.
1: Yeah the ISI exercise. If we exercise no in your district office be anywhere with me be register kwada wedding fees in akopim do nine. By nya be registration ni we mass registration ni we pair. na ya ma district offices na kwenya no say now mutumi register nkwada no from 6 to 14
0: I know register
1: uti me you are no in the case of uti ya me adom a kwe be so me for Friday sim June no ya free region ni mo no ya in offices ni nyinara in uti and voter regions ya pe mama kwenya na mama shasi ya register nkwada no eno so e free
0: and also you're free.
1: Free.
0: Okay. So far, OT voter, ni pardon do I motima register so far?
1: As at Friday, na ya register mkwada about
0: 170,000. 170,000. Exercise na it is saying a day patronizing and I say salam to chomo to say near every day NHI offense health insurance by a normal to chomo, especially okay. Voter.
1: A very good question. And sana your registration teams in a back call. Acquire registration. Yeah, wo team a free corporate affairs directorate.
0: Yeah.
1: A cut down into the regions, the districts. Na omo ye nya kind of public education and sensitization.
0: Mm-hmm.
1: And my man fool hunum. Here se was a unya card.
0: Okay.
1: Omoko schools, marketplaces, mosques, churches, funerals, hand some nyaye ni shia ya wo for nkwadano. And so far, we use Utini Volta as test case. It's been fantastic. If you say, Obedru school, now we're for an ankasa. We're registration. I was say, oh, for another, ne papa, ne mami, ni nia, ne nephew, ne cousin. Obi a when you defeat you watch it. Now I register into the Ghana National Identification System, ni mo kita Ghana card. Awo ye wubusu ya ni. So awo ye present. Ansani ya register office.
0: Okay.
1: Omo ye nkwada.
0: Omo ye nkwada. Ye ba ni voter no uti. Ya wa perception. Ya wa down ha se. E ya na Togo fuo ne other neighboring countries. Ibabe bire mu. Mo ye dene muti mi identify se. We ye gani ni. We ye gani ni. Anasa omo ye mofan. Mo register mo yina boom.
1: Okay. So requirement. Nene se. We hear birth certificate. E di adansi ya se. O ye gani ni. That saying NIA war and year 1-2 or passport Ghanaian passport valid Ghanaian passport it now so at the register 3 se uni we mu bia wa wo for no ejina mu na potoka se so wa voucher amount na ya register wa wo for na wo be voucher amount no medical ka se se wo you bia wa register for Ghana card ni bi okita Ghana card.
0: Okay.
1: He say ye ni apotoka say ye can say guardian binding.
0: Mhm.
1: Obi a wa be jina mu say obusu ya ni no. Ye de ne Ghana card number no link akwada no die no.
0: Okay.
1: Inti ye mrant ye ni maban ya training on such a way say all link Ghana card information na odi aman wa akwada ne ho no. It should be similar to ni owo e wo open ni no e die ni.
0: Mhm.
1: And in our education ni actually mu say u AD and answer air abeti makwa ubi register on ye gun and near a crime. I actually wa
0: u AD
1: ubi udia kwadebi animba bekasa kwade ye gun and ye. Na ye man tia ni kunu se on ye gun and ye true registration process. Watumra ya de wo a famra kwans wa ukwe fiasi.
0: Okay.
1: Inti eno a very clear.
0: Okay.
1: The other ten on so ni se social welfare for who's and quality be on her as a woman in Namua.
0: Yeah, the Moko, you are walking
1: up to Kamaha into almost a sort of social welfare for me, you know, na ya register Aquadano at the Ghana Cardinal.
0: Amano, okay. Birth set as a mau kind. Birth set near what him and you see because minim Nigeria phobia, minim other. 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
0: good
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0: sure
1: nti anto obete sadie we ase no you will get people chasing people out say
0: yeah.
1: Oye ganani yam register
0: yeah.
1: Enu achire no ye wo omo a wabetena wo man yi mu wa naturalize wa call Ministry of Interior mana amaya man krata say from this day oye ganani nti almost anchorophone no omo ba be register omo ma they come with that documentation
0: okay
1: na itia dance yes ampa wa naturalize abe ganani
0: okay
1: now birth certificate to your question birth certificate ye yusu ni ayadema nkwada no at birth
0: okay eh orange one no
1: orange one no
0: good
1: ye jitum
0: okay
1: if you say the moment ye be wo ewo Ghana ha say you register with that birth certificate na onye ganani ya they indicate it
0: yeah.
1: Say onye ganani
0: sure
1: bia we to go new ya bokina ni we say ya sign so AUC the current 1 year
0: biometric
1: omo de abei no so they have certain features e was so omo to me and they make sure say microphone kunkutwa in when we've trained our men and women and they're able to detect say ah birth certificate out there made there
0: in a fake
1: into you to me any entum and as medica I can't you know ye hunu wo saa kwan ne so a there are people facing emra no we call Medina court just last week about 5 of them I'm glad o me mpeni for they tried registering a no mo nye Ghana for near obedi mu agina mu so o minim no ye Ghana ni no mo nyina ye do mo gina emra no a in mo so o man kwa o so me miensan bi dia amo be call
0: amba kutwa
1: akutwa e wo prison na ye hwe so be dia ma
0: e dia ma e chire ma no but with near oka oye ganani onye ganani ni nyine birth cert ho keka ho na de nyina no mo ye wo ho no mo no munye ebisa na munya challenges be na mo fail mu so bo so ne e ka positive we ni nko ano challenges be na mo ye so amo fail mu wo ho a wo betim ni ya che se ne be ya mo ko other regions no en konko okay ni bibia is smooth.
1: Okay, so challenges ni bi ni se still there are places that any enyina mekania e wo schools ni mu. Schools ni mu. Nti ye next region e be kwa be northern region no. E make sure say even though this time around the generators ni ma omo. But ye ye anticipate say the number of schools in the classrooms no e be bebre sa.
0: Omo ni classrooms.
1: Sorry. Omo the number of schools and classrooms ni light, you know.
0: Okay.
1: Ebeye bebre sa. So going into northern region, you make sure say every team would they require you have to go with your generator because most of them they felt say schools you know are light. Inti omo am fa and carry along the generators until they reach there. Now say yes sign a deploy cars momo the generators, you know.
0: Eko
1: ma wom. So this time around you make be making sure say every team who move here will generate an account.
0: Okay.
1: So they are in waste productive hours.
0: Okay.
1: Two, some areas still in the network. But you feed, you know, you to me, you register while you're in here network, you know.
0: Yeah.
1: You to me, if it may call offline, I register or come up. But you print here, and you be here network. In Volta and OT, ye print farms no ya nyane bebre print farms no ni say ba bia omuni good network a bit me a print no na ya set up in fidie e o ba bia o register we are not the records number and be printed now the acquire issue ones
0: about kwai na wa
1: you realize you say ba bia you set up print farms no ke 12 bia I set to you any schools no ne communities na omko mu no na ekwan ne wa kakra nti na ama productivity
0: e slow. Okay. With the generator na dia no, I believe say your power bank be a bit me a power a year printer laptops na dia, I bet me take it like a week before answer and no bring to near ya by a bit me a charge. Mwadwene no hon, mwamu bi anase generator ni inti ni mwadwene da particular power banks ni beti miya power mwene nube ye fast ediyama musin generator no.
1: So, ye mfidiye ni njina wa power banks.
0: Mm-hmm.
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0: Mm-hmm.
1: Inti, what we normally do, and enye krumu na waka se wivye ya ano the other by office no abe charge for the next a once you move into the community say the hot ye bia ano say 2 days now we'll stay over you stay there till you are done with the registration inti na ehu be hia say ye de generators no ebe ka omo ho say be ya if they run out of battery on be to me quickly a charge na omode aye ejuma. But with the machines ninyina power banks eka wa omode aye.
0: Yeah.
1: But we have used the machine for about 5-6 years. In terms of the power of phone the cry we use no. So we use no for a while. Battery na hode no ebeba for makakra. Can be a can o charge ya bit me due 24 hours. If you be dream pempens will be no charge ya na
0: Okay. Into with all this, no, but me my cost, no. Voters say be a human, but Ghana for do be a. But you say NIA for this, can kwan on the moody or budget now more the coin, no. But me enemy. Now more the coin, so that budget, no, so no, was it enough for you people are multi me the area OT voter?
1: So, young ye exercise, no. Into mean to me for budgets and to Asia.
0: My rough estimate.
1: But near minimum is say we estimated say 16 regions in Ninyano. We will need more than 15 million to do it.
0: 15 million Ghana or dollar?
1: Ghana cedis.
0: Okay.
1: For operational expenses, publicity, stakeholder engagement, and operational expenses, you know, fuel and some echo home. More corner, the car has a generator, so you buy fuel into the generators, sure. You buy fuel into the cars, or officers now, nah, you recruit to them. No?
0: Mm-hmm.
1: I'm on your permanent staff of the NIA.
0: Okay.
1: I'm on your
0: contract based
1: staff. I engage you for this exercise.
0: Okay.
1: I'm also so I'm on allowances. So 15 million, the crime boss, you know. If yeah, and 10 numbers, and that's why we won't even be able to cater for OT any Volta. Because if you have 13 people in one team, nah,
0: a team's no more.
1: So, for instance, every district, depending on you, see GEA statistics, and depending on the numbers, are a schools in within the district, no?
0: Yeah,
1: and a bachelor is be a district A. In fact, 6 teams and encore made up of 13 members each. Obiyan in Ejuma or your MRW operators, or my issue, or my air printing, or my register, CVOs, or my CFOs, or my commissioners of oaths, or my only best
0: certificate,
1: or my sign oath form in the Akikan. So, and to be able to register more people. No? We hear MRW operators maybe a bear 3 or 4 in a team, or sometimes even 5. Maybe I'm wasting quite a lot of time because school is so costly. And our process is that we're personally a bit disruptive. Academic activities are a costly. No? Into your man quite a lot of me go, maybe I registration. You know, if you are class 1 4 in a room or so, you move in 10 court, your mom will be go back. Another 10 amba. So they are still nano additional.
0: Me still a mejina so omo amo for omo no mo se omo ya temporary staff. 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
1: the opportunity was there say we be back to ufie
0: and so far I love
1: omunyina ye fine
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0: 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Yes, you made in a sim. Mambo, good morning.
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0: 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A
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0: Get a young couple and say, get a young couple and say, watching is worth you.
1: Sawo mu.
0: Eh, urade nya.
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0: 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Is it a GSM? Intimid can be brave. Every amateur.
2: Major Suminia.
0: Bibia, what are you?
2: A pomni at Domaraqua.
0: You're the young Ponce.
2: And what they were.
0: Every other person to say.
2: Oh, bra, Consun ye. Moms and Grandian, so to a baby, and
0: ye. And a crap.
2: Consun ye.
0: And a crap.
2: Free a year fiada.
0: Aye,
2: a bepimone. And so no, aye, chuma. Na a tune crop for free one more demo. And I might be in my quadra to quarter four, and I might be in my so. Womusu. Sansen, so no soffer be.
0: Yeah.
2: A story, and I woke, I said, a bantie. And so fine,
1: Santa Maria.
2: Santa Maria, who
0: I brought in a room.
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1: it's as a day, Anna. Assemblia, a war honour.
2: Gutters, why ye?
1: You. It's a gutters in my
2: son.
1: Nipper, you are a baby, Anna.
2: A hundred and nephew. Natiana, a pia,
1: yes. Gutters, no way.
0: Very good.
1: One yim.
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1: One castle woof ye nim gutted the hole. Minims perfessed woof a pry brush.
0: Aye, chum.
1: Net yes, dena gata. Ye nim say a duck once in pong. Not dotia dormuma. A what baby area I was a war assembly, a war hall. Assembly bet me a share at one among. I'm a once a sow dotted womb. Now may wouldn't be a meal. Fino and I said, Dotina will be two a war, got any moon. Who would the egg got an inch?
0: Now, is
1: your got an inch?
0: Now,
1: seven.
0: You're young, you say, better, sir.
1: Ghana
0: decided it here.
1: Ghana.
0: Now, you're quite a man of some right. Yes, you made the answer. She says, she giddy giddy pa. You're quite a man of so you're banned for your comodino, your ballroom. Now, Sarah will send me here, SCA war, a yes, Santa Maria. 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
3: 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know. Shatari be a true the finger of God, Barbara Saloon. It's not just a quack way to say, I babeni. No cre, almost confirm me, say, or a babeni. Now, say, you want to perform more? No, the motorbike. And so after aquaque deliveries. Into a bra, unya, order, so be deliver near my at the Aqua Santa Maria, and as I say, go to motor or the buy, or be to Santa Maria, and also no. So, or deliver, so when deliver there. I know they mean to mean train. Then when we saw that there, no, he was trying to rescue the motorbike, no, and Fufi and Tuata, in so no, he, you know, the man, no, he told me, we share the conscience, we, the, na, the, etiano, no, I'm saying to do na a friend, no, Daddy Lumba, the man, yeah, or just one, no, Daddy Lumba, now, I'm saying Fufi offense, so, then, Gamna Kentine, and Chema baby, ho, and now, Omo, if we, our one elite, 30 more, or he can call 40 years.
0: Aye, okay. 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
3: 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O contact police no. My director Manuko police hospital my okoye identification e confirm say no cre never fast no e na e free mo e ti si si make say there e mu no e say police mortuary
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3: Okay, and see, you know, no, na, Osha police for no, Edana Dan and Kaka, na, the mama so, Debi Moja, Ewa Hall, but not yes, so say. So, in so the use, I know, if you are not walk up him, Debi, not walk up him, Debi, because he said, if we jawa to Debi, I will be jawa. Now, it sounds like if you should move a cousin, you know, we can't confirm, say, if you are, will be in a dinner bonnet, and I will be in a dinner bonnet. And which is so. Myself, when I say, almost have a betro, Eddie Ato, Facebook, say, and no, I'm not too a be a call, Bemano Ewa Faso, say, Omo Discama, Beman, say, on Tomoto bike, and Farmer was in Ibiza, Emma, Omo, a Danin to Quakra, and which is, you know, almost say, Mran TV, anything, and to come home, the second crowd, if you try, and I'll be some Nayabasa, I've been so ADA him over Facebook and also. And don't you, yes, you know, to fool for you, police for good investigation. No? I know, sir, Antoine could do send our tribe on a video, you know, Nadia won't be an na or more am I ever.
0: Ain't he, not just say, and Jemuno, I would be my yeno. Na, if I'm baby, they say. A brand here ni wofano omoman sika se fanko to moto no ankoto ene ho man so nti omususu se e bi ana e doka ho bi eno makokuna to ba bi yesa
3: ye nti a brand here no cho article no editor Facebook no na o che se emran to e bi call a brand here na we free mu na wofa ho so om diska bi ma brand here so on to moto bike ma wo ma a brand here no enter ye ah mo ko no wofa no so. Now, if I know so, so I serve no coffee next year. Now, they come on off, I say. Now, for my young Casamu, now, by my son, now, never come to cry. And for so be any so. And I say, I dream Papa Moon so cry now. As you see, you know, crying if you more caution, I was a woman in your butcher. It is here, no, as to say, when you're in the wounds, you can't son and soon be funnel. And now, be the foul play be an abbey, you know. Give it to a child and say, so, so, if I were, said I'm a kind, you know. I don't want to be read open pen code 3x3, sir. It, you know, finally, you know, the autopsy report will show, say, maybe an affair play be over, baby. And so, kind of, soon about the funnel, and now the old Obiano, you know, you'll be funnel.
0: Okay. na eniem na omo chese eniem bi gu form sa eniem abe no no e na negu sa e form hono mo
3: 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Now it will be added than inside any comb. In so no cray in the trousers. 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

0: 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I said, we are only you be a cover the shop, be an asset project, be a way be our has seen Fabra assembly, na penny for share. Now, said the council are under share combat first and the compensate you. Maybe we are not ever completed shops anywhere to so far. So far, we require a sank car shop be a pretty. Because and there market day and there I mean the market. Now you say the Bruna Yem Yama by sister na the Dona Yama Egu ah until you know it has a new and then you a mutiny a pebble bruna or mu yama a corner project in it because we
1: Ora Nash Nyandi Aya Nadmo Director Ewa a Wutu Senya East Mesimo or my fifth man temukaswa. 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
13: Madam. 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
14: bra me sitaus ya twese wa twetwetwe sodo na de bi sisi so said yen yo hese so ada yen ye twie ngo carpet ya france senti da so jinem ntentan ye tia na tutu na
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1: 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Say, or discuss it, any player discuss it, all the four events, you know, play an equal winning. It would be very unimaginable for anybody. My city comment to be said, you didn't see Dama woman. Or go say, 24 players, Echo Mauritania, now on the court. Now for the African Small Cup, a friend under 20. I say no other called the World Platform World Cup under 20. Now will be so according to 20 Damana. I find it amazing because I think say all things needed. Every person's life matters, not only the life of the footballer. Much as I'm a football administrator or a sports administrator. You might be very, very realistic and look at things holistically. The government across the world. What about Germany under 20 tournament? How are you? What tournament? Or come by win for 5,000 euros. Did you complain?
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1: 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And so at me at the front of me sense MP and now dear sir a free crop for crossing a fee a fee and so at the urban in anno a d self at a Sunday yes and it's me a doom common FB beyond so it's me a come out and say who bets me a journey a life on a Facebook Samia Daroma well one FN so Facebook near that so what a hot 93.9 FM FN so what to me a like and what y'all comment out of the comment section ye benya mre ni akane kama enso etu media mao na wase na fe unia wano enso etu mi enye biya shwa nwiche no mwa mwede mwede ye eye text ene fe insu whatsapp message no wede be fa 0240229392 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lift trophy no Yabeshe, na yetumye di unkomo. A lot of things and a go on in the English Premier League. Emra Chelsea team no one more miss out on Europe. NFA so team of friend is AFC Bournemouth NFA Brighton Wolf Fabian. Omunina e nya konya e compete ewa Europe no. Yabeshe ni yetumye di anunkomo. And which no? Ebe rem a Real Madrid team no would mi se a rense of friend is Daniel Carvajal Ramos. Wani David Alaba Tukumbu. Women now say goodbye to El Real Madrid team no. Sanso and Robert Lewandowski, our Barca, obwan the final game. Open your friend say Pep Guardiola will say goodbye to Man City team no. One eye Bernardo Silva, F. John Stones, Munina, Oma Cambia, Woman so edit team no, and so a John Mo. Sanso and Ewo Italy, Vincent P. and a Cocosio Italy, Ebra, AC Milan, Juventus, Woman missing out on European football. Como 1907, Francis Cesc Fabregas Sola, one of the boys, you know, for the first time in a club's history, one more compete in European football, Nyami Aduma. Next season, and you say, one more compete in European keke. Name of the ultimate, the UEFA Champions League. One more kwa kwa siya kain. And so, yabe shen yedi unkomo Bruno Fernandes, a breaky, aya Premier League, single season. Siye nye player bako, now all provided 21 assists. Bruno and Ainesa and Komo P. Efram Anania. Eba Ebe Dun Komo. And which no. Yebebe Fieni Abedi Fien Komo. When he said the Black Stars of Ghana. Friday. And as a Saturday. The Suyum 2 a.m. Yeni Mexico. Yafi Fem. Ekam Yenua Ghana and Miante Mubi. Coach ya. Your friend is a Desmond Affair. One one a mastermind day. And so Niyama Nkoye. I am farmer the Black Stars of Ghana. And which you know the Black Starlet of Ghana, woman so woman Uganda, like Kingston Timuno at the coffee, so 8-7 on the penalties, a brother, near Kwakobo 2-2, our 90 minutes, you know, woman the penalties a year from Uganda, Eko World Cup, Eko Qatar, the Black Starlet of Ghana, Dr. Prosper Natelogum, Prosper, wani eya opinion friend is saying anako Eko Adzeman, wani mkada ninyina, wamu nsa abefie, World Cup bien wanamo, enfa emma yen, Sanso and the Black Maidens of Ghana, wamu nso the Accra Sports Stadium on Saturday, World Cup qualified game, final round against Liberia, wamu swamu by 6-0 first league, no, to wamu ye going to the second league, no, himself vim wapan, tushan and sing, Ebano, eye women's football dia. As a Black Queen score in Nancy Omuko ya dear Black Princesses are qualified for the World Cup. Black Maidens and so ya qualified for the World Cup. And now we share Black Queens in Swa. Women's WAFCON, Oma qualify. And you be crank above we had Ntining never shiny yet come all. Then you rum in the Ghana Premier League. The drama kosi ye ewa the Ghana Premier League final day. Kumasi Baba Rasport Stadium, Kumasi Asante Goroko. Tine Fie Maswedro All Blacks Besen by 2-1. In Dongani Gilbani Samba O'Neal, missing last minute penalty. Yasime Bedi Unkomo. 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Tine Fene Se Bibieni Gold Stars. Wamu ti 13-11 wonders Esomu by 8-3 and so on ma. A brand of friend is a Samuel Atekumi Akwadei. Ninanu Deli say and a black stars yes a new striker. Was a ghost Marco Marco 6 and a DT at 13-11 wonders. 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Yadiba bro. 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Good afternoon.
0: Good afternoon, Osu.
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0: 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I say, ye di nkomo ba huna me fina ma feel.
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0: We crossing. And then we cross say Martin say Sami sire we chiro. We crossing.
1: Sami on.
0: Oh, say Brazil ko. Say me can say ma feel me hu ache no. Ni say we crossing. Parce que je me dis que je
1: suis
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0: the career
1: yes
0: on unko na so ko United on to man for u pesi o so man timan for mu team san ko relegation o kan ho. Oh,
1: Ned Jumanet, but Ninian, where your Juma pa.
0: Or Yari and so on, Tessa. According to the congregation, it's so Tessa, I told him, say yes. Football, nurse, why are you? Yancha, Tiafono. Nayancha, I shall find you.
1: You
0: say, be a
1: fair inside you, and a happy.
0: In Tiancha, Tiafonancha, I shall follow. A Tomo catch,
1: yes,
0: Yanko, be a year 1 or 2 touches, be every I dream. Tinamiaduma. Next week, fully fit.
1: Come and then we per se met here for no 5 minutes.
0: Oza,
1: I'm 5 minutes.
0: Momo Tanzan, can you?
1: Oh, there be any five.
0: And I'm a second half.
1: Sell me by second half.
0: We

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3: Not some catch up is head on an army. First manager all winning Premier League title in 4 consecutive times. He's the only person to do that. And then the first manager all winning domestic NS double, no, or winning it twice. Domestic double, say be or the Premier League, or the FA Cup, or the Saudi two times. Carabao, only way. I mean, we should just accept the fact is here. Urano is one of the best. And look at this. In Manchester City, 10 years here, yeah. Clubs we won't pay and went to me defeat you more. Celtic, Bayer Leverkusen, Lyonnais, Ahila, Regan Athletic, and Abodo Grant, they're now here then. Happy. So look at the teams that are already obolitia in those 1,000+ games that Urano did Guardiola, a coach Bobo reference in the city. And if he was able to do this, I mean, we have to give him the flowers and he deserves it. Say no be Remo and so so. Now, but Mohamed Salah, okay, Abraham so say Bonabaso.
4: Of course.
3: In 2017, a player, not Satan Waba Chelsea from Basel, Switzerland, or by in 2015, war under Jose Mourinho. It was as if said there was nothing good in him. And then in the Bible, Muko said, my uncle has a baby baby for Nazareth. No, I must see Abraham to free Nazareth. So Abraham here, so I am one day, yes, yes. Nazareth is to be proper be betting everyone. Captain Tenny Bay. Nima me, I don't know, just say, someone on the women I am. On no, Sabi, one more betting young will be proper be say. Ewa, Salah, no, I'm not under Mourinho or Chelsea. Nobody was, I mean, say, is a branch way on him, Bob, bet my baby, because that time, you know, and then has that move Chelsea's that time, you know, everybody was talking about him. Say, Hazard. The brand of money, Salah, young farming every. Abanten Colon of Fiorentina, Conanam Roma, Cobo loan, and then Omotono. The story changed in 2017. Abra judging Cop, Eco Far Brantino, Edinburgh Baby Pimu, oh, Bobo Curse and Liverpool. Sadio Mane Mbabe Cano from Southampton, in the last of Emino Munayade, a bye. And Abrantino, and they, and Ra. But he must say goodbye to Bobo Kravitz and Liverpool. He came as a common player, as a normal player, as a no name. Liverpool, they have the Steven Gerrard, they have the players on Mbappe, the records will be the Craig Bellamy's on Mbappe record will be. But Abraham can't make the status quo. Believe me, as I'm making, will be pawning me machine. Saint Casala, will be our ingrace in Bonifita. By now, you see the statue. No, before I see everybody in the last game, you see the statue and son obey them. Obey free one, yes, some quite ingress in here, but because of so free, you know, you pass that in a moment in Kodomo Ababeno.
4: So they are so much supporting a power.
3: I'm not supporting because a band tenant dedicating each and every season, yet people were doubting him from the very onset. Now, by
4: I think me boy Liverpool for now,
3: yes,
4: even as at the point when they.
3: Mane
4: Slot.
3: Yeah, Ebenya we no.
4: Ebenya we.
3: Yeah.
4: One of the games be on them the way Anfield. Sorry,
3: yes. Because Salah is one of the honest and outspoken vocal players.
4: Yeah.
3: Oh, Liverpool, Nipano, so can okra.
4: Yeah.
3: That is why Plato, one of the greatest philosophers from Greece, Ekai say, he who speaks this truth, no, there's no one who is hated than him. No one is hated than the one who speaks the truth. In the end, but Salah, your man, our baby, no. Believe me, a bet might take you by 100 years and sell a Liverpool in your necessity. I'm telling you, okay? I saw the 442 games and now about last one. Emma 377 contributions, which is 257 goals, 120 assists. Obama Magic Premier League, you know, 2 times. One English League Cup, which is the Carabao. The Community Shield one time, Champions League, Obama Moji, UEFA Super Cup, FIFA Cup, World Cup, and the FA Cup. No, on the band, third most goals scored for Liverpool in all competitions. A 1-1. A band of fourth most goals in Premier League history. A brand here, Francis Salah.
4: Mo Salah.
3: It's a Premier League, you know. Maybe a terminal or bad Chelsea. Yan Shadda, Anthony Dian Buaman. Mrao San Cobino. A Ponchino Kunichi. And so about Pim, and this is where Wababe Remu most goals scored by an African player in the history of the Premier League.

0: Pierre Salah. Okay. Most assists created by an African player in the Premier League, Pierre Salah. And the only player all contribute to 20 plus in 8 consecutive Premier League seasons. 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The only player in Premier League history are usher 10 plus goals, no credit 10 plus assists in 4 consecutive seasons. Player BN who are waiting my side, and Salah and ISRD. 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Eonwa, a first Liverpool player, usher 20 plus goals in all competitions in 8 consecutive seasons. Or the only player in Premier League history, usher 10 plus goals, 10 plus assists in 6 different editions. And the most contributions by Liverpool for Liverpool in the Premier League. And your brand reference is Salah and across our record. No, and they, minim say, enche biya, oja hokui. When you for Bobo Modin, the Diaco, what the Hall of Fame, Premier League Hall of Fame, no? And our brand channel, he deserves it. The difference is a buyer between and a slot, no, and because Urano, a person, Senana, Kabi and Kabi, as an assault, no, but Obaye, tactically, Obibian, we said, Nadia, why the Bobo Modin Liverpool, your identity.
1: Yeah.
0: Liverpool bo ko na nkasa o mi identity oba foforo ni de ye hu se players bi mo ha no ma be den o ma ba be to oba o no ma ba ye adwuma e the only that is Abraham Terry no mko for free Italy e den ba ye I mean Federico Chiesa o no kwa ne ba ye but ne ya o no nkasa ko dwa so ko fa the players Isaac and what have you who get ticket and what have you what did we see so Abraham Terry versus Salah everyone some not ultra end there and no credo and it's up to the Fenway Sports Group so make 200 more.
1: Okay.
0: So Abraham and Didi Mohamed Salah, he's paid his dues for Liverpool and then the English Premier League as a player. So yes, we say
1: on the Jurgen Klopp name who say they were not lucky.
0: Good
1: to come and meet the
0: Pep Guardiola, no, because had it not been that, yes, I mean, so kudos to Mohamed Salah, kudos to that is Pep Guardiola, and kudos to Bernardo Montavega Silva, Seneno Omo, and so if you John Stones, so if you in fact, Andy Robertson is also leaving Liverpool, and so kudos to them all. I mean, Mbappe Omo Deuce, and Abraham Thierry friend said Bruno Fernandes, he really deserves the Premier League player of the season.
1: Mate, ma me now say eno ye Evans kwabena sapon eno watin in kanama no nsem ena wado so do som kama e de amenche ye be fie ni aba bedin common sempi e wo fie na yem fase dane bi mfama samara company 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clear morning now, and so a day a free one more at the amount. Now, Samara Company Limited, and ya non quan on diaba. Woman sound so the Kel Tako toothpaste up by German, so your Kel Tako toothpaste and your Kel kiss, and so on. It's my car, say, O quan uncle quadi Kel Tako toothpaste, no for moon penny for now. Now, what the Kel kiss needs to be at the amount, Kualano, and see a day, moody to Chumasena, what deep bemunu, now Quadano, so many Kel kiss need to Chumasa. 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bem. Emma and Kobase will say, a bedroom by Bubu and more dear Drubby Chinese Saint. Now, Mojania, dear, but there be Quanacocotti, a caltaco toothpaste, no, Nefe, Calcus, no, Jibica, what's here? 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The next month, na ba 2 days. 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wanna say brain ye my entin sim na ye nin komo ewo fie my min starti enfen free Nana Kwame Nketiah Alexander Honomo. Ne I wanna say in Ghana football. It's exactly 5 PM. Nana Kwame Nketiah Alexander better not say. Nefe in the next 7 minutes. Nana Hana Zagoda.
2: Said the Director General.
1: What's it?
2: What's it mean kwada my boy? What's it mean kwada my boy?
1: What's it kwada him? No said that.
2: What's it mean kwada see you?
1: I see you. You need power.
2: Unimpower.
1: Yeah,
2: first time down and come a quack with that.
1: Oh, Debbie. That way, why?
2: Okay.
1: See, Ozu. Kwame, bring a call in the next 7 minutes, exactly 5-8. Oh, I want to say, now, Odia, see, my interview.
2: But you mean, say?
1: 7 minutes.
2: 7 minutes, so.
1: No interruption.
2: Debbie.
1: Samuel. No interruption.
2: My name is Samuel. Also, last week, I'm a catcher, say, Greater Accra, Gaffer Division 2, now, Berry, me, I'm starting middle league, no. Last week Saturday, and Zelina, you boy first match, I win here. And then Yame Adom, I'm your boy second game, 9 a.m.
1: Okay.
2: And you start your Accra Sports Stadium. Nyankopon ya dom na match more than ye. We played 10 against 11.
1: Munya red card.
2: Yes, your Dynamo midfielder.
1: Kasa you played again 10 against 11. We be fit as on the 10
2: me patch for chem. Inya red card.
1: Of course.
2: Inya red card. Say to be at the Oye no. Oye will still you know. Dynamo midfielder. Yes, I'm to be Oye. Abibu and in your red card. But nyame ye adom. Emma Abib and your winning goal in my it is show a red card no. Your ball 10 against let me the dim kunim.
1: Okay.
2: It will share video and nam Facebook. Mm-hmm. To me say then tan Zelina boy supporters no. A wave Zelina flag no.
1: Oh, I see.
2: The supporters came in their numbers. It tells you say Osu Labadi across Akra and your BT show no. Supporting. Especially Osuni Labadi. And no more boys in whom ya was Yabao, and said, I'm a semuti or tefem no. And then it's Zelina supporters in ya.
1: You're
2: winning 1-0. It is so far so good. You were 6 points.
1: Oh, okay.
2: Two matches, 6 goals.
1: Oh, okay.
2: Two matches, 6 points.
1: Two
2: matches, 6 points. It will show Zelina flag, you know.
1: Mm. Call, you said I'm more group name.
2: So I'm saying a zone four.
1: Yes,
2: said first neighbor my anything I was expecting you.
1: Omre na na eko no.
2: David is telling me ni. Me okay kwa. So she dey flag e ko we are safe na nyina. Support they came in their numbers. And we see their friend there them say supporters they were who bit identify them with Zelina Jesus and say Zelina Carlos. CSCS David. Mr. Ishmael Lamte Godfather. Baby bia obi anyame onye okese. Ontun kwa na say middle league 3 matches near Bono. Customers, jerseys, and why are they supporters? No,
1: you know, I'm money on Facebook.
2: So, what will we
1: see?
2: Well, I'm supposed to call what the A, you have a wounds or call. So, I said, Zelina to the world. Zelina to the world. It's your boy, Mr. Ishmael Lamte, Godfather, the bank ruler. Met my catches, and they jerseys are supporters in Shepard. Yeah, now me Thursday. You said, you be a gum or more money, you know. The TM personal ebe make sure so be abenya be ntino yemo the brains behind the team Elias Ofer coach na me yo kase wo catch us PR was na me catch your TF and catch your supporters and say this season you be qualify and pen long behold what you see ayoyo it Elias Ofer and Joseph Dazi and Nas Mr. Fury yen demu nyina ma se especially CEO Biggie and then the German run wo nyina ma ne kan the boxer shots. I'm telling you, I was see a chief executive officer, Biggie, or one woman can in the boxer shot. It will be as in a supporters no one in the Damasi. Board of Directors, Ishmael Construction Ghana Limited, Tresco Cottage. I'll see a mom about so. Ishmael Construction Ghana Limited. Young boys in Abaso says, I'm going to need especially Labadi and Osu. Maybe a godfather. Ishmael Lamte will be an, you know, can say, personal TM. My idea, boys in the Ebola Biadi, boys in Thursday, and the baby Yadi cake in the busy table, no sooner, and you trip and change. And the body assay, the baby assay, Yamina, Mr. Ishmael Lamte, Yamina, your kissing. Your body be swamp. Yeah, cheer, Plasikao. Zelina Place, you chair more than 1,000 Ghana, Zelina, second division. You chair more than 1,000 Ghana, second division. Ishmael, Yamina, your kissing. Also, me, how no? Me how no? And I'm a boy, Basu Kakrebi.
1: Okay.
2: House of players, your mama Basu. House of players, my mama Basu. Didi, my boy Basu. What bro, my son? What bro, my son? My message in the brie. Men say, what bro, my son? I say, my boy Didi Abasu. Now, Didi, you know, she say. And I tell you, draws one man, she bisa. But why are you? They're FN, say. Has edited on the 4-2 in the air coffee. What you say? Yeah. Has edited on the 4-2 in the race season. You know, the players in the account pay for the demo sign on fees, salaries in Milano. More than you have too much. I conquered ama mas mo supporters no mate o manim mo mo the season no mo she akotoko okumase mo ba be she media me senka media ma kwotwe has anko me yem ko adanko dada dwe adanko dada dwe no mo ma ko 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de didi wa ya de oni boys ma ya de ni mo ko has supporters ni ni agi enye Greater Accra chapter no Osman sacrifice in birthday sacrifice Osman
1: okay
2: one year Greater Accra chapters one your organizer what in ngwa be a sacrifice obi a no nyame yo kese has we need na enene e your birthday you obi your pass your papa or say ordinary your operations manager ma through them it name am has place no abaso sikani e kaso mu ntwa npani for the call Eco Bank eni menya message bi hwe we know or send can catch you menya message hwe issues bi aba Eco Bank o it me sure say bi afa menne kwinkwin kwansa akabi yes yes yes yes yes yes enemy am with me hu
1: see
2: am so mu communicate to am say Friday bi aba you okay na me say entimi enene me am with me coach am ansa ehu message no penya frame kwatra ne kem uno school down ojin na hwe o the one am mu kofa by 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
1: info
2: no o na sembe obu sam say info say wo she see to e betin e chire me ye info for info for no ye chi ya chi wo mu ya chi wo mu ya chi wo mu ya chi wo mu
1: de mi nimba bi a ofri ba
2: na this week wo mu na ya chi wo mu o mu be bribe
1: weekend
2: yeah weekend yeah ya chi wo mu o ma be bribe o ma ye say yes ah
1: no de kotoko ni obla
2: don you must na me kan
1: ah so na si ya chi
2: do you know something
1: kwame so kan
2: next week be fully fit on say me catch you say e soon ya dem achi way back 2000 years starting century human near she boss and say your baby starting century human
1: okay
2: yeah almost 10 years 14 years we come say any answer beto aso aso ntie ye kan ye to bia me cast man say me show na me cast me show me cast say e be kan e be kan o go say gf next week me start human me near human me near fit me near fit e go say gf ne o mo to mo say ref na o jam mu di kotoko match na
1: o
2: sir yes
1: ade
2: ah unya video ni bin train
1: video de
2: ana me for dia na me mko ne menya
1: penalty ya na
2: sapo ne penalty no
1: okay
2: sapo me send video na ma Evans why me send ya ma no what you need referee Evans we dey kotoko match no mo hwim and penifo a o mo grant that interview na know them from infancy in Kumasi infancy mo fa be minimum o mo so ni me GF should call them enye sa we betena say hu say adwen say we be inter allies na shanti gold na ni wo be ani wo bi ho ref ni o je kotoko match ni no ana say ya boss season e wente no ano no
1: derby
2: say derby dia me do as nko ponche host say derby dia send Mr. Tanga be kai ye no Jensen to for musi ye say no the way am devote me pa na me cousin to bi a me ti say na me ya o ampo ba ye as Mr. Tanga kai no
1: oh of course
2: it's true. Me as a Thursday, Friday.
1: But as some Mr. Tanga.
2: It's true.
1: It is true that
2: because of what the platform is
1: saying.
2: Yes. Yes.
1: You come in your football.
2: Yes.
1: Because I be a coco see, you know, someone attack me issue. I have had numerous of journalists. I know. Matters were more different. They say, "Aye, normal." Now, aye, there be the coco see, yeah, ki ebo mabaso. I have heard people say, he said, Ronaldo ne say anke ebo na baso. Messi ne say anke ebo na baso. But for our own to score 6 goals here, ye condemn. And then a player be say 6, ni ebe condemn. But where win your video ebi na wo share, I will give him the video. Nowadays, the penalty na wo boy no. Penalty na don't have any problem. But she tell my keeper no, e pointe ebo ane to wo. Look at the 13-11 wonders place. As if say, there is nothing at stake. They are not there to play. Mujina wasa, kobo bo no da baby. Then ye can we ya? Ye defend it. We want to defend this. We want to defend this. Kwa mo di e umre kan kase yeti.
2: On say, Yeah, yeah, yeah. And I make him maybe last week. I said it. The be me say me boots have me say any a pesere di kaka. Yeah, yeah, be winti. And I make me kwami nketi. Me winti. And I make kwako fre kunchunu wafa. So what you say? Ivan, so what you say? Ivan says me. Any a pesere di kaka me winti o. Ivan, so na me one. And me kwana.
0: Sam no kriya na
2: okay. And me kwako fre kunchunu wafa. 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
1: Mati, Kwame, I mean, that's
2: it. It's my job, Kotoko Fossa. Messi referee now would deny Kotoko match him say, you're near in India. See, a nearness, you're investigation, dear. And the moon shame. Number topic in the swan. Any honey, Benya, be a catcher, Kotoko players. No. Too much giving you. Hey, Kotoko players, me.
1: Mati, my men are saying, you're Kwame Keti Alexander. I mean, Kot Chairman, and I'm Kwame down crying, KD, one more chairman. Good evening, Chairman.
3: Yeah, good evening.
1: The battle, we are there.
3: I do not hear ye, and then your master said, Now, if you hear your son and say, You caught a sentiment, more could ya bend in Timami, Grace, Sifa, you could penocrab ya,
1: okay.
3: And I mean, I did ye tata the acco, if it feared us, I'd be doing us from Juma Bonibia and see.
1: Then your master,
3: in so cha, quanso from Kumasi be seen crying, in so I thought throughout giddy giddy giddy giddy giddy giddy giddy giddy. And so, Papa. Cry and taban so sad, ya could ya, but only be a me honam be a yammy.
1: Then yammy, I say,
3: me then yammy, I
1: say, only a diana be duana.
3: Maybe duana, me the bedroom, my vanity. Edda, I don't for near jam for ever born. I see. Once you're bang, he's like a brother.
1: Yeah.
3: In fact, he was there for me when me made a song, you know. He supported me throughout. So I also me make sure, say,
1: of course,
3: Mr. Summer continue to feed on my bedroom, ain't you know. BBIA kama titi from penny four Dr. Kwame Che KK Sapon GMPC four nanana moa tankunya oh it was well attended
1: Mati
3: and there will be asked there me da sokore wa sokore throughout
2: big man chama a big man oh NKD
1: hana beka chama a big man
2: NKD me see next season oh next season papa o man first come man anyo ko ya ho wo ka ko
1: chama in the next 6 minutes, my mefa ba honka won na nye sem.
3: Ade e ha me.
1: Na me ka so ra ho.
3: Me ra ho.
1: Okay.
3: Me ra ho pa. Ma ra ho ni nyina ye se nation safety call relegation.
1: Oh, okay.
3: Me ra ho. Me ra ho e me ya so much that you see ho. Football is capital intensive business. Enti e ya na me fele se Anka adefobi ti se Dr. Kwame Chemo a omo tuom ho si ho se onbe bo ama ye football na kon anim no anka such people should be around elite football
1: okay
3: because here yeah, me my year kotoko adwuma me ga se all my life me fie dodo a medi wa asase so emu dodo pa no me dey football adwuma with kotoko and I know how I run the football and me aso ma sa manage Okoye United the last 3 seasons I've been the head of Okoye United and when I talk of football management any investment what goes into it I know what I'm talking about
1: okay.
3: And if you have a club like Nations FC I think on second season Muna.
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3: This year, now share investment, Dr. Kwame Chebe. I know the man I'm talking about. Yeah. I know the passion when it comes to young first, you can't share ball in the way I am.
1: Of course.
3: And he, even before I know a game, you know, when he share with EAC Saturday, I asked him several questions.
1: Okay.
3: So I'm surprised that team, you know, even they have to rely on their last game to survive. And as you say, they were able to do it. Okay. At least they were able to beat Karela.
1: Yeah.
3: That was the most important because they had to have their own destiny in their own hands, of which Omutimi Koshe Karela. But Ushewi and Akade, Akadiaka. The money ye yaka kra woman say Kotoko noa Dr. Kwame Che Tim noa yinina ye ni munuso e kotoko ni even though oye ti say mediama mediama we must paka we end the oya has ni but oye the team ti Dr. Kofi Kwame Che obi anim say oye kotoko ni he kotoko ne ko bo bo kra me team ho ase basa basa ye a ne ma say say wo Abraham Kese Ose bafa maker. Mabusia for and bafa maker.
1: Sebiadi.
3: And Minina Ejuma Pen, he is one of the people it's on record to have a cowboy Kotoko the chair. What I say, single handedly, he managed Kotoko for a certain period of time and Sunday a day, the board, Ebekano. And that 3 years, and I was part of that management. So I know the man I am talking about. Such personality, a team. So I was asking myself so many questions. Is it mismanagement? And now they took things for granted. Because when they talk of money, I debate team with the air. And come on the problem. Now me quiet that as a doctor chain a bomb a chido. And come this time I can't send for.
1: Come on by premium.
3: Come a cast and fufro. Come in who didn't come off. Can you come on me D Yenwa? Na me destiny shame me say manami the survival. Can you say come on? Can we didn't come off for said ne premier player be on a contract ever for me? Because you didn't have a ball or a cobalt Premier League. And I was surprised. And I want to say, Abraham Kese Hono. The game team here in the Agile League, no, ni root if Abraham Kese Hono. So I can't even say, I'm going to say, I'm going to say, Enti case been torn me dem awie no enye ma bitu eso onye football biem no sa facility no e da hwa e da ni bush ena ni nua sofo case been nua sofo no osebonsu e ko fire odo to the year asoria mopa for some time a ono akoye ni de osunya kwan so ha enu nti no e ma ono so gai Abraham Kese then times basis and the free crime e ko mopa na nya sem ketwa. I remember at that time, Kotoko board required a doctor to take that number for not some Kotoko facility. The board ne call ho, or mudu omu so many ni hono to a man talk. But later in a dock, if you Kotoko no, Kotoko, sa be kwai United, to be kwai you for more than any year.
1: BYFA.
3: Not like this money down, no more than any bed in Nations FC. It is Oshé, the way Abraham Kese call her facility no. Me say left in now Abraham Kese stadium no. People don't know. Even across four stadium, one for left to order. Baba around for left to order. But what Abraham Kese left to her. To tell you the facility no. And a room sir, a shed sir facility no. We have no idea. And then Crawford many an entire say on what that ye enclave no mu ye jumawo Abraham Kese facility no. Many an Crawford ketoa. It if or the four way a china. But enra after the game enra me ko hel kotoko board because of for continue me nya brain hel kotoko game ti was in asokore no I took advantage that enumere me ko hel game ni bit I was at babayara.
1: Okay,
3: after the game na me ko two for unity oil.
1: Okay,
3: stadium na chua na me hu dog nti sabi former boss and I juma me mammy ye say no time a chi bab tra ye na sia echi ye na si na minti mintwam or se me stop na me kochia no afi na dan incomodi na dan amane bo but fortunately the man is so brave that na ba mumuye I was thinking that do kwa me nimu no ene de asie no wan hwa no akakra se mo fam boss mo kran ko be but do you know that soon after no game no no board run see the whole granting interview ah no chichin ko for red akwa be friend master jade o two okay karo na oh a fault wa bo nyenye na doctor say nyahwe wa kire wa dwene but per conversation and I discussed some ninya and one on one na ba mumuye and I also encourage him
1: okay
3: say doc I think that if we are seeing a couple of one at the oil, yes, one of ye yammy sumini, baby, and age, and we try to see us all you do not have me since I saw Dan was you don't. A juji de academy, me no de nya pet. Because for you to have faith and build a whole temple for yammy, see and find yammy asem, and na sani yearly, you can't say Thanksgiving oil, and why not for 18 to 19 years in here, every year or year. And when you saw him, they are so for free outside the shores of Ghana at the Omoba. And every Thanksgiving service now, you know, or spending huge sums of money,
1: of course.
3: And who knew be a one Yamimujidia? You cannot do that. It's a no animal, you didn't command you to watch it in a ray.
1: Okay,
3: and I'm catching and said, then Yami pe. And now, every cry now running a premier club, no, or how Kessie be doing him, and then Yamim Pes or Bell link you to interest my 40 minute question. Monsam Cop Premon, now met him a moment, a bemum, no rantian or wife a cup to play. And I may say, made them encourage you. So they should go all out and make sure say beyond meeting me and lift the FA Cup.
1: Mate,
3: not Division One club or both Division One or Africa. We both say players will still run to him.
1: Mate,
3: at the Emmy, yeah, papa, was a nation's FC with all the facilities, with all the financial mugs in Omo Wono. Echo Division One.
1: Mate, Mammy, not chairman, I see. Mammy, Kwabena, in the next 6-7 minutes, what I want to say?
6: Na Bernardo, who here?
1: Bibi abo ko kwabra.
6: Yo. 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
6: No kre can be we yi yi 100 is you are. Mine no 100 no. 99.25% no kre ni. I'm telling you. No kre. 99.25%. I'm telling you.
1: Can no kre oman
6: mi. 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Sabi. Now say uchima ain't see that. 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If you say manui, sa sabi wana. Now person share me say me can't say no. Me and me can't say oh. Any any the basic answer the ya to me eh. Any any apa apa we na me kumu. Because no credit here, because I mean car. Mean to me. Because who for swimming a man can say yeah. China be mess I walk do come out to be a cano crano and I'm piling your opportunity I'm messing a cano crano.
1: Okay.
6: I didn't think I'm on my young cano crancher home. Near so I'm for so I'm a man for the to me at that dying. Normally to me at 20 penny munyam sir. Ghana football no sabi. Mona Messiah and Nancy or Kung Fu Dunfi or Baba Besisanyama because. Now, Sabi, the order of the day, oh, no, any documentary no more. The order of the day, no, I bear corruption, bribe, yeah, ever bear norm. And you see, Ghana referees, the regional laborates, my millionaire, Adimo, oh, mom, yeah, Sabi, oh, cancer documentary number 12, no, yeah, you know, who, yeah, I'm a Ghana football, now, I say, and your papa, and see, afraid you do, but be a yeah, but normalization for non buying. Dr. Kofi. And you know, citizen, mommy, a lawyer, needed saying, now do fully. Sammy Kufoni, Danko, Kuya Bamo, am I being yas normalization? Ah, football people for ya, preomo, some moon jana, Ramon to be Yaduano, most especially, you could pay more Afcon 2019 with Egypt. Am I afraid, yes, a run of 60 year could be a Tunisia show penalties in tea. Young Murphy, you could see up here as a cry and stand in a contract. Emma Fidia normalization free now. Omo pom pom be jam on the 25th of October. AJ Mumdi ma football people to aba. Wami ye campaign. Me Georgia free campaign. I was at
0: Sunyan Usbet. Your racket by home way. Game changer, game changer. Yeah, campaign, sir. Mon cano cragana for Amos more football, moon dear channel. Game changer by ye. Football, you quit. Game changer, game changer. No, the game changer, football, and in your racket, and you see me on a crack who buy and also a game changer. Normalization for India, you have plenty of football people. You have to Amanda Clinton, the Nanea Ponsan, the Freeers, the Fred Papos. Ya kwa ba ama uke toke kwe babinyan. From 2019, 25th October, bepe mne. Am ne kwa atete, tete mo pri. Game changer football now, so ba bebe ye. Ligi na ye mo po dati no. Nye kwa sui. 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Ya ti kroma. Udo club ko. Semi-finals of the Confederations Cup.
1: Yeah.
0: Ya bebo abas waya de. At least, Ghanaian clubs are no mo mwadi mwani nsweni no. Uye FA president yi. Na ne no, uye wafu president. Of B. Oh, Brahma, club, no could do what? That is fine. Oh, catch us all the one battle will be enemies there. A lady, did you move? Yeah, I'm the team president position there. But who underground? Yeah, Jumano. That is the truth. And to a club, no, I could do Africa, no, I'm going to could do semi finals with your favorite coach, Karim Zito. Fantastic. But league, eh? Yeah, to come on my club, I'll tell you. For at the club, no, come in the same. Oh, press my baby ball. The war.
1: Yeah.
0: The war now also swat it pro. I'm a nay every president. Second vice president, I walk a calf. Ni stadium.
1: Mm-hmm.
0: And you want a nanny club with your kind. Game changer. No? You're not a club with free tamale.
1: Mm-hmm.
0: Out to you. So yeah. I qualify by Premier League. Because
1: yeah.
0: It's Sam Cram Crabby Baba boy. Mm-hmm. I'm a genuine watching sheriff send 5 goals.
1: Mm-hmm.
0: That match. Because OTC top scorer. Same season, no? Eban the
1: yeah.
0: And I can say, Dream Self City out to you on the 12th of June 2024. Samachi and Penifonia Yumu. Nan, then a man for one year match officials from Yan Chua Maso, Michael. I have been nominated. Sending at the TMA Commission, Yan Chua Maso, Ekosi, Sango Kruma. Benadunia, no. Becham United, and a class of folk. 16th of June 2024. You took corner but players or had the ball, no, a cotto, na bola, koshe. Because House of Folk needed to survive in the Ghana Premier League. The match of convenience, you're born to be a kitty. Medeama and Kabela United, the same date, 16th of June 2024. And so, sir. Now, the chance soon back could cry, Brekum Chelsea, and the Heart of Lions. And so, sir. 16th of June. Send a bear Olympics, but call relegation tea. And you know, penalty, no guy. The ref, you know. Hussein Adams air commentary say boy Mr. Sekwane you are here where if you pay BBI or pay BBI oh player no quite done who can carry a penalty some penalty ni biana no a kotoko diye referee ni jede ma kotoko wame no oblaxi
1: yeah.
0: Ah samba botu kini ye and ni nina ye Ghana Premier League na Kurt Edwin Simeon Ekweku udiye ni muno maka say mrebiye chwamina maswa din but nansen concerning our national teams, you know, you won't send your message, you know, but league in Ankasa, no, my, and yet, from the March day one, Bepim Assembly, they be a radio show, referees, sir. Referees, no, I'm going to do this, how much, 2024, no, one more, that's what your matches, no, Kroma.
1: Mm-hmm.
0: Maxwell Hansen, now, Betty, now, you're both ready, now, you're both ready, still, one more, and yet, ya ti kroma ya ba bo ama teams binom akwa relegation ya ba bo ama binom ajin league sadie no kuko okoso mo chicheche ho ba bi sa so wo evidence wen wo wo kan evidence wen ti nura hwe dia 11 wonders obi anim so omko
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1: yes
0: Richard Kenatipo that man has proven say only football ideas na so free football mu organa ha club no te chimai.

0: Jesus Christ.
1: 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Enya fa suma ne ma. By the power of the Holy Ghost. So demo everybody to me and send any man by Jesus Christ by the power of the Holy Ghost by Jesus demo you are never by Jesus demo
0: Amen. 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
2: chapter 20
0: yeah chapter 20
2: okay
0: yeah
1: but your second Chronicles chapter 20 the verse 1 to the verse 5.
0: Mm-hmm.
1: Second Chronicles, the chapter number 20, mm-hmm. from the verse 1 mm-hmm. to the verse 5. Mm-hmm. And I read. And it came to pass after this also,
0: mm-hmm.
1: that the children of Moab and the children of Ammon, and with them other beside the Ammonites,
0: mm-hmm.
1: came against Jehoshaphat to battle. The verse 2. Then there came some that told Jehoshaphat, saying, there cometh a great multitude against thee from beyond the sea on this side Syria. And behold, they be in Hazantona, which is Engedi.

0: Jehoshaphat feared and set himself to seek the Lord and proclaim a fast throughout all the Judah. Mm-hmm. The verse 4. Mm-hmm. And Judah gathered themselves together to ask help of the Lord. Even out of all the cities of Judah, they came to seek the Lord. The verse 5. And Jehoshaphat stood in the congregation of the Judah and Jerusalem in the house of the Lord before the new court. The last verse again. And Jehoshaphat stood in the congregation of Judah and Jerusalem in the house of the Lord before the new court. The word of God.
1: Amen.
0: Amen.
1: Obi Beka said, "Na den oso fo solo akan ni bebre." Na Hazazon taman yena. Hazazon taman.
0: Sure.
1: Any NGD na wo mi.
2: Missy wo ya.
1: Yeah. Yeah. Yeah. Enough for. Hey, I do. Bible say, "I'm ready to say, no, ini Jehoshaphat." Ena na odi hini samre no. Ewo Judah, eni Jerusalem. Na I'm ready to say, na what you be say. Now what can be a shot say ya? Monday and you may be say ya. And I'm up white. I'm 194. Any moon 94. A combo moon. A Timmy up. Now I'm a Timmy up, you know.
2: The friend is like a meditative woman.
1: No moody oku battle. One more sorry. Atia judo hine. Edini koku. 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Na oni musa. Edoma. Tianessa, no, Nimu said, Ankasa,
2: Isaac,
1: and Ebano.
2: Jacob,
1: the Bible said, "Oh, wow,
2: Abraham,
1: and craft will be
2: buying."
1: And no, the message, Ebreno, and no, catching and say, "Sure, oh, in it, what you are." Every Edom,
2: Jacob,
1: Edom, free up on Achi. Ebauzo, Eba Jerusalem, any Judah, Ediokum, Womuchi, Diani Seb, Womuti, me up, Womuko attacki Papano, Womuko attacki na Hindie, Womuko attacki
2: Isaac in your cupboard,
1: Ma Eshena say,
2: Josana,
1: say Womu Akum Womu.
2: The
1: Bible said, "Oh, in a job, suffered." News now, what's your message now? What's your announcement now? And I am Shino, and I edit on who to know so. And so, Bible said, Emma, edit on who to know so. Nimunya, na are Bible said, "Oh, sorry, echo on young couple enim." Na o sorry ko nyankopo enim no. 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Ewo Yesu demo. Ewo Yesu demo. Ewo Yesu demo. 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Amu 94. Eni media 94. Any moon 94. But sorry, I can't boom. Eddie attack. Abanoso. Nan suno. Esiye. Na Bible say. One shen echi. One shen inside and side. One shen in him. A man and you so. Echi na suffer radi. Ne radi bamudia. Enya misi na wachi. 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Akundi ebi abba. O say ye be a yeshisha. Eba beshiye. By fire. By tender. Wo yeshu demo. Konyan kopoja. En krasho. Wo yeshu demo. Na wachi. Ene bad news. Ene bad news. Ene evil messages ibiara. Yesuma. Yesuma. Bad news. Wrong messages. Yesuma. Papa niti na hindi ya konyaso. 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Ya tu krabi ba. And your mental is here. Any of Sayer, and the low fear. Now, what you are by fire, by tender. What yesterday, your boy yesterday, any bad news, Rebiara, your Tuaba, with your mommy crumb, your papa crumb, village, area, our room, Bronunuso, maybe I yes, she said, Rebiara, Abba, and your name was it, and your war, and your money, and your house, and your ribbon. 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

By fire, by tender, by tender, by tender, by tender, by tender, by tender, by tender, by tender, by tender, by tender, by tender, by tender, by tender, by tender, by tender, by tender, by tender, by tender, by tender, by tender, by tender, by tender, by tender, by tender, by tender, by tender, by tender, by tender, by tender, by tender, by tender, by tender, by tender, by tender, by tender, by 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tender, by tender, by tender, by tender, by tender, by tender, by tender, by tender, by tender, by tender, by tender, by tender, by tender, by tender, by tender, by tender, by tender, by tender, by tender, by tender, by tender, by tender, by tender, by tender, by tender, by tender, by tender, by tender, by tender, by tender, by tender, by tender, by tender, by tender, by tender, by tender, by tender, by tender, by tender, by tender, by t

0: Jesus,
1: my friend, my tender. 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Ah, yes, she
0: my God.
1: Yeah, attack you of you. Yeah, attack you of that. Sumo. Yeah, she attack. Asuma attack.

0: two new muscles. And I even attack be a suma eba. Yaya can't to why a challenge a more we busuam. Na Bible say Elisha a bompire a stoppy in Suyaeto for 3.5 years. And on no free cronym. On the attack, I want you to attack, or say you attack. What can say to Cronus? And on no free cronym. And I'm ready to call you the insure tower hall on your insure no more hall. And a sun seminar, what can't to honor? I yet attack. I yet chichre, dear be a chichre on mine. That's not mine. So, Jehoshaphat, no name. By fire, by tender.
1: By fire, by tender.
0: Attack, be a yashisha. Ever now, watch me. Say, I can't to what I achieve, dear. I teach you on my meeting. I teach you me papa bushia, me mamia bushia, me juma, me sika sam, my warrior, my pomodi,
1: by fire,
0: by tender, my watchy. 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Ivo attack. Yes, she say ye. 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Yes, she di. 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By fire. By tender. Ye bo yesu ni. Ivo attack ye. Yes, she say.
1: Yes, she say.
0: Eba. 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
1: by fire,
0: by fire,
1: by tender,
0: by tender,
1: by tender,
0: by tender, by

0: of Jesus.
1: You're attacking sickness. You're attacking
0: apostles.
1: You're attacking acquaintance. You're attacking man. You're attacking deity. You're attacking Buafu. Now what he? What you should do?
0: Yes,
1: Onyamija.
0: My God.
1: Onyamija. Onyamija. Escata.
0: Escata.
1: Escero.
0: Escero.
1: Escero.
0: Escero.
1: Escero.
0: Escero.
1: Escero.
0: Escero.
1: What you should do? Now what he?
0: My God.
1: And now you are Rubiara.
0: My God.
1: Number two. Unrefio. Umabrabo. Our animal. Acquaintance.
0: My God.
1: Ejuma.
0: Ejuma.
1: Sika sen. Apomo de.
0: My God.
1: Ojanto.
0: My God.
1: Pray.
0: Pray.
1: Pray.
0: Pray.
1: Pray.
0: Pray.
1: What you should do?
0: My God.
1: Announcement about your announcement, sir. Yeah, in Crawford 20 D. Now, let's say where you must. Sika semaye basa. Na be jiu jina suwe fri unsem. Na watu by fire. By tender. Wa yesu de. Wa yesu de. Ene ivo announcement. Eba. Eba refio. 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
0: Jesus.
1: Ebi sika sisi.
0: Jesus.
1: By fire.
0: By fire.
1: By tender.
0: By tender.
1: Na boy should ya. Ojan
0: talk.
1: Ojan talk. Ya me say ya wari. Ebe gu awari.
0: Jesus.
1: Ebe mani ama eba sa. Ewo fio. By fire.
0: By fire.
1: By tender.
0: By tender.
1: Na boy should ya.
0: Should ya.
1: Anya meja.

I'm not going to be able to do that. I'm not going to be able to do that. I'm not going to be able to do that. I'm not going to be able to do that. I'm not going to be able to do that. I'm not going to be able to do that. I'm not going to be able to do that. I'm not going to be able to do that. I'm not going to be able to do that. I'm not going to be able to do that. I'm not going to be able to do that. I'm not going to be able to do that. I'm not going to be able to do that. I'm not going to be able to do that. I'm not going to be able to do that. I'm not going to be able to do that. I'm not going to be able to do that. I'm not going to be able to do that. I'm not going to be able to do that. I'm not going to be able to do that. I'm not going to be able to do that. I'm not going to be able to do that. I'm not going to be able to do that. I'm not going to be able to do that. I'm not going to be able to do that. I'm not going to be able to do that. I'm not going to be able to do that. I'm not going to be able to do that. I'm not going to be able to do that. I'm not going to be able to do that. I'm not going to be able to do that. I'm not going to

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2: Misrao, u see the baby bia, mano matri yen kamu mame. 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If you say mande no, I had the beginning of the week. Osofo, mande bia. We sow mi seed for the week no. 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Na week na ba ya mi dia. Jesus Christo demono sane beye tie sibla ni 0244 69 1557 0244 69 1557 0244 69 1557 0244 69 1557 0244 69 1557 Edina Ebeba Eye Mary Tete A seed of 23 33 43 Now what can you be alone? So seed, I want now watch him more. But what for we bought? And turn now watching him out. I said, possessing now watching him. Man now watching in your dear. Miss Row and Frelino. So seed, mommy moody. And Frelino. A seed of 23 33 43 53

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1: Joshua nkupo bane amame de
0: yasuma seyembe attack u fie by fire,
2: by fire,
0: by tender,
2: by tender.
0: Who you should him?
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0: The ordinary seed e connected to the covenant line. Me boni dia by fire, by tender. Who you should him? Me boni dia ne nyumleya. Onyami tu minkasa. See a seed of 23. One connected to the covenant line. Yeah, yeah, yeah, yeah. I am Mondays, dear. I am in Fenya, bro. Mami, kasan too, so. Mami, kasan too, so. And then me pay GD for.

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name you bring. Semi bow, dear. And then you may. When you're copper, he dear. When you meet to me, and Casama, they will yes to demo. Mommy. Silani is 0244 69 1557 Mr. Eric Ado, Misrao, sow a seed of 100 cedars. Fa cancel any disgrace sickness via Yashisha Eba. 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So a seed of 100 cedars. 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
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Mr. James Tate, cancer and his funeral sickness. Yet, we're the way. Oh, Wufunyum. Oh, Wufunyum, dear, yet, we're the Joe Wufuquine. It is a Wuya. It's any old Wufu, any tracker. A seed of 70 cedis cancel. A wound you biara yet to edit diwechi. A seed of 70 cedis. Mr. James Tete. Catch on your messer. We are Tiasi for Unia Wufu. Yen to a wound you and diwechi and mana would us with Tiasi. I am baby, son of a young quanum. I am yeying you. I am shiran you. And a baby witch and yet a wound you. And yummy to me and Kasama. A seed of 70 cedis. My catch row said, prophecy be a juma. Aye, Mami Hana Ajimai. Usu under your celebration. And yet tears of joy, baby. Would you know? And yet tears of joy. And your yausu and a usu. Under your celebration, he's our Sunni free celebration. I say, a seed of 50 cedis, Mami Helena Ajimai, and now your Monday, dear Simani, 0244 69 1557 By fire, by tender, by fire, by tender, by fire, by tender, by fire, by tender, by fire, by tender, by fire, by tender, by fire, by tender, by fire, by tender, by fire, by tender, by fire, by tender, by fire, by tender, by fire, by tender, by fire, by tender, by fire, by tender, by fire, by tender, by fire, by tender, by fire, by tender, by fire, by tender, by fire, by tender, by fire, by tender, by fire, by tender, by fire, by tender, by fire, by tender, by fire, by tender, by fire, by tender, by fire, by tender, by fire, by tender, by fire, by tender, by fire, by tender, by fire, by tender, by fire, by tender, by fire, by tender, by fire, by tender, by fire, by tender, by fire, by tender, by fire, by tender, by fire, by tender, by fire, by tender, by fire, by tender, by fire, by tender, by fire, by tender, by fire, by tender, by fire, by tender, by fire, by tender, by fire, by tender, by fire, by tender, by fire, by tender, by fire, by tender,

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Amen. 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Mommy Joyce Abena Achampon. You raping case every Obaba no so. 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

0: amount of seed. 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Fire raping case. Every Ubaba no so. Yes, sir. Bet you bad news. Mema numbi. Mema mako mako mako mako enum. Ever say Ubani carrier in the amount of seed fabricating you bani frame or GMP amount MP amount you fear the onion coupon I can't find who pet and a baby ama unyu fie Mr. Kingsley Kwabena Boateng the world bishop me bom pae ma when you mail the council seed grandsana your study program me bom pae ma wo Jesus Christo demo ama unyu na an evil gun pointed and on you now no. It will be all right, you know, so by fire, by tender,
1: by tender,
0: or jump top, or jump top, or jump top, or jump top, or jump top, or jump top, or jump top, or jump top, or jump top, or jump top.

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0: 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God bless you. And our Hot FM penyufoni nyina ni ye producers. Mr. Foster and Reagan, God bless you all. Afi nyakupon enshra a Possibility Life Chapel manina. The Lord God Almighty bless all my sons and my daughters of Possibility Life Chapel. 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This is Revelation Drive. 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
0: Beba mucho, bibi ya uti minkambia katawani ya bompae. 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Thank you for everything that you have done. 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
1: Amen.
0: Nyakupon enshra mu nyina mo amuti minka afibiara every week biara muti minka munimi eche radia sem. God bless you so much. God bless you. God bless you. Tonight nyami ewo asem dede edimaye within the next 10 minutes. Na mijidi pase asema eradi odi ebreye no ebeye ye ho adjuma. Emra me drive it to the station. I prepared a message to share with my listeners. Now, as I prepared the message, I was coming. Whilst driving, I was listening to my spirit and praying. Then the Spirit of the Lord reminded me of a vision I had just last week. He reminded me of that vision. And I believe, sir, vision odima mino. 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
1: Amen.
0: Visina eradi odimamino. 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I want you to pray for that man of God and also pray that the man will continue to deliver the message of God without fear.
1: Amen.
0: because it's not easy to lead people. Now, and there are some amidi bano based on the vision, but to assemble, why are you refusing to listen to God? A dainty and a own pese ubeti eradi. A dainty na own pese ubeti eradi. In my vision, me who said, now I am taking care of some sheep. Ugain, and yes, sir. Na ugwan na mi show muso. And as I was taking care of them, I saw in my visions that I led these sheep to a very field, and this field is filled with pure grass, green pastures. I saw se fidi a me di ugwan mu koi na. Seriously, your friend is saying, honey, you know, green grass and omuduo. And I was happy that I was able to find them a very green grass, pure grass, greener pasture for them to feed. By the time I'm here, now, Uguay and a sheepsy, they left that beautiful pastures and now green pastures and now green grass and they move to another field belonging to someone else, and they began to feed on the person's green, the grasses, which they are not even green. Nianya mia dumanya momo no na eye pure green na niana. Your friend is saying omo jani ye eko ho se omo koko fidi e wo honum no eno mo nya green, but these sheep left the beautiful grass that the Lord showed to me and gave to me, and I sent them there to feed. They left that one and they rather went to a field that is not rather green and belonging to somebody. Now the whole vision is Emma nipa asa field no ye ni de ne omo free ho ko baby fufro no baby fufro na omo ko e free ni anyame di ma mi se mi fa mo no e free ho e ko different field no so no. The owner of that particular field came out and he began not to shoot the sheep, but he began to shoot me and asking what my sheep are doing on that field. He left them and was chasing after me. My dear brothers and sisters listening to me, Savishi ekan yama bebre bebi awo bi awo timinka. This is what happens in most of our lives. So many of us today, God's word keep coming to us through ministers of God. These ministers of God are liable for whatever happens to you. I am not even here to talk about that. But the person where me di omuko do asase eye pure green grass no mo agai na omo akọ nia na enye green grass no sukrapo no mo didi wo ho no. It's a very serious message. The Lord sent me to ask you, why have you decided not to listen to him? Se un peso betie nyakupon. Nyakupon amau unkwa. Amau adipapa. Amau nyamisuro. Amau ebusia eyefe. Amau ejumapa. Amau unkwan tinting. Nansu nipa daseni se. He or she doesn't like that one. Why have you denounced your first love? Why have you decided not to listen to God? But you are moving around chasing after one prophet to the other, seeking for solution. You are moving from one spiritual house to the other, seeking for help. But your deliverance and your healing lies in your obedience to God. Mercy,
1: The mercy eye of God cannot work in disobedience. The Lord has sent me to ask you. Onua otie mi bebi a otie mi. Whether you suffer, whether you Christoni, whether you are Christoni, or you are man penifo, or you are politician. The Lord asked me to tell you tonight. He sent me to ask you why you are being disobedient to his voice. After all the good thing he has given to your to you. Niama papa nyakupon ediama. Unkwana ukitano. God gave it to you. That is the green pastures. The bread you have, God gave it to you. That is the green pastures. Peace of mind, love, forgiveness, unity, togetherness. Those are beautiful things in Christ Jesus. But men said they don't like it. And they are chasing after what there is no life in them. Or say, at that way, they inquire anymore. Identity no be wasting your time on something that cannot give you life, something that cannot bring you happiness. Some of us are so disobedient to God, and we are paying prices that we don't know. But and you may, if you return to God,
2: yes, Lord.
1: David knew it, and he said, "The Lord is my shepherd; I shall not want. He lead me to green pastures." Asasia ishirawum, awaria ishirawum, asitrapa asujewum, wemu any adia nyakupon edema nipa daseni, but nipa daseni se ompesa. 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There is a voice that is crying in your innermost part that repent. There is a voice that is crying in your innermost part that return to the Lord. There is a voice that is crying in your innermost part that stop the things you are doing, but you have hardened your heart. What prayer kuma? Zadadada. Kandole bagadia. Pasukete mayada. Hey, Gabi Brado Shadaba. Oh, Libuski Mantalia Kadoskepe. Le Kotosiana Kanimini Gidiata. Sekopande Lebraduske. Why can't you see that you are heading to your destruction? Why can't you see that you are heading to an incurable sickness because of the character, the attitude? There is a voice that is crying inside of you that changed from your ways. There is no perfect man on this earth. All perfection come through Christ Jesus, that you earn it by your faith. Kron kron ye trini ye trini abrabo efri eradin chayna wu usambe kase uwo jidye we radimo nyami si mi bisa wene. 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Anani anu muye omu dienu. Odi egwine ye example. Yeti asemo oka. Ewo
2: John chapter 10 verse 27. Yes. Say my sheep hear my voice.
1: Mm-hmm.
2: And I know them. And they follow me. Hallelujah.
1: Start again.
2: My sheep hear my voice.
1: My sheep hear my voice.
2: Mm-hmm. And I know them.
1: Mm-hmm.
2: And they follow me.
1: Na ni ano mu ye mi diano. Omu timinka. Na minimum. Na mu dimechi. They hear my voice. If the people who are called by my name, they will humble themselves and repent from their ways and hear me, I the Lord will listen and answer them, and I will heal their lands. Your healing does not lie in running after one prophet to the other. Your healing does not lie in the number of fasting you pray in, you do in disobedience. He said, come, let us settle this. And if your sins are as dark as the scarlet, I, the Lord, shall forgive you. Isaiah chapter 1 verse 18. Are you listening to me, child of God? Why have you hardened your heart? Why have you refused to listen to God? Why God is telling you, change your ways.
2: Change your ways.
1: Repent from the things you do. But what pre wakuma we are now udi asofo for and a your funny say debate.
2: But now you have seen
1: debate. Pastors have become debate to that particular disobedience. And I mean dear, and now asofo for mwaba. When you die, you see, I came to realize something, sir. Adia unhuye no suru saadye no. Niyana we hunu die. Too many mubium. Because whatever is revealed is more than 50% destroyed. Whatever is revealed is made powerless. But what is not revealed? Death, you have not witnessed it, so you must fear. Heaven and hell, you have not witnessed it, so you should be afraid. My sheep hear my voice, and they obey me, and they follow me. Hallelujah.
2: Amen.
1: Isaiah chapter 1, verse 18. Isaiah chapter 1, verse 18. Let's go quickly. Isaiah chapter 1, verse 18. Isaiah chapter 1, the verse 18. Disobedience in the house of God has become an order of the day where so many people live in disobedience and they blame others for their predicament. He said, come now, let's settle this, says the Lord. Though your sins are like scarlet, I will make them as white as snow. Though they are red like crimson, I will make them as white as a wool. If you will only obey me, 19, if you will only obey me, you will have plenty to eat. You see, your deliverance lies in your obedience to God. And then, Anajofe, don't be like the sheep God was showing to me. They left the good thing that they have with their master, and they decide to chase after dry grasses. Some of us, yes, sir, we have decided to become arrogant and refuse to listen to our pastor. And we go out there and do all manner of things, and we carry the problem and bring it to the pastor. Looking at the face of the pastor to lift the burden on you. Every man of God is a messenger by God, but the answer, the solution comes from God alone. And if you will be obedient, God will answer your prayer.
2: Amen.
1: Quickly, 2 Corinthians chapter 4, my last scripture. 2 Corinthians chapter 4, the verse 4. You see, Nientia Emma Nipa Asuye Ding, Nipa Apri Amakuma, and he said, Bonsam Akatanko for Akuma, any wasu, any omasu, any omonim, so domo hueni monyama. 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These sheep were blind, so they cannot see the green grass that was given to them. Se unu yire tina neni fra no hu o huwa. Upe atwa sasi amano. 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Unu ubos ye juma. 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You work from morning to evening. Kill yourself in that company. Oh, wonder. Obi biara, obe ubiara. When the person is blind, he can't see the good that is in you. And to Satan, ni juma bakwa oye sisiya ewe weye menu se, is to blind the eye of men. Blind their eye, blind, block their ears, and harden their heart. So domu hu papa every yesu mu eba. Onya weye nya, grass papa na komubedi na so musumpe. Look at you, the young ones who are into money rituals, ask them the suffering they are going through. 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I can give a testimony on this radio. I come here, I preach the gospel, pray for people and ask them to give from their heart. They will not give. O dear mia obi bra na ohuna mrawo mu o se fa koto na sase bra obeye. So men don't, it's like men don't love what is good. Nipa empire di papa green pastor, pure green pastor, they left it. Why? Because they are blind. And ne nyami obi wanwa ewo yesu de mu
2: amen.
1: And ne nyakopon obi udofo bie ni no hu no kai ewo yesu de mu
2: amen.
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2: amen.
1: Nkwa eni bibia Bible si na bonsama odi wi ase no wa franko fo ni ready, let's go. 2 Corinthians chapter 4 verse 4.
2: Say in their case.
1: In their case.
2: The gods of the world.
1: No, go back to the verse 3. Not saying Paul Ekano.
2: And even if our gospel is veiled.
1: No, or see, Paul say na say asema mi kata mi kain ya kata soa. Bibinti na ya kata so. Na denti na ya kata so.
2: It is veiled to those who are perishing.
1: Na uhu ewiye mrema unko fua omu wo. 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But I have come to tell you, no man of God has died for you, no malam has died for you, no pastor has died for you, no president will die for you, nobody will die for you. The only person who died for you is Jesus Christ. Amen. Now o see se asem we ya mi kampo ya kata soa ni ana omu wo kwen so ko seye mu na ya kata asem so e dia mo. So in this generation, people have left the green pastures and they are following dry grounds. They are following dry grasses, grass that cannot nourish them because they are blind. O si na se ya kata asem no soa ni ana omu wo oseye kwan so no omu na asem no yakata so e dia mamu. And what happened?
2: Verse 4.
1: Mm-hmm.
2: In the case of the gods,
1: na Bible say na ni enti a me po me ka sa asem ni ni say
2: in the case of the gods of the world,
1: na enam say we are said ni ana odi we are say so no enti the one who is ruling over this world
2: has blinded the mind of the unbelievers.
1: Na wakata ni ano mu jidi no wakata mu adwenso your sense of acceptance, your sense of reasoning
2: to keep them from seeing the light of the gospel.
1: O see na adenti na wakata mu adwenso adenti na wama kofo ap.
2: He said to keep them
1: netia oyesa ni say
2: to keep them from seeing the light of the gospel.
1: Now from
2: the
1: seeing
2: of Christ.
1: From Amen. Seeing the light of the gospel and the glory of Christ. At the papa at down chain, a woman chain, a womu, a tiumu, usiumpe. But you are following other gods. Some have entered into things they are finding difficult to come out. Because bonsama dad daumu. You see how people are promoting money. It's like, even as a minister of God, unisika uhu ya mobo. Hey, ye bro, unisika uhu ya mobo. People minds will be blind against your message. No one will wish to listen to you. Obi ampeso beti you. In fact, ni ana uti omunaya sekrapo. Omuti unaya say, as a pastor that you don't have money, they will take your words for nothing. They will treat you as trash. They will make a jest of you. They will not love to listen to you. Because bonsam are blind you omo. This end time, one of the strategies Satan is using so much is to blind people. How does he do that? Is to deceive them. He is deceiving a lot that these people, they believe that hey, when you have money and you don't have God, you are okay. They believe that there is nothing like heaven and earth. You just have to pass through this world and go.
0: my dear brothers and sisters, if you believe in death, so uji bibi di se ewo wo hodia, then swinyamia wabo ewuno. Whatever is in this world is in the Bible. Death was talked about in the Bible. So hell is also there. Heaven is also there. Onipa de oye biara no obetwa ho so ba. Bible see na we are say bonsam ni na odi we are say so no. Wa frankofo ani a. Omo hu papa ewo mumu. Ewo Jesus Christ mu. Ena na jofa yi. Ade bia afra wani wo Jesus.
3: Oh yes Lord.
0: Nyami on jiwe fe mo Jesus. 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
3: Amen.
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0: where the Jurena, Jurena, so was an intensity. Jurena, who was an intensity. I have Serakan, I am your Tabano. About me, Tadu, we are. The one castle did it, so who are the two? I am Yana Jubano. Because we are Panua from Noah Juaba. Jurena, who was an intensity, Miss Waka. And to me, so what Tiena, who so what Timua Fre, was in Wasandi. Prince, Prince was a dictator city, Prince. Prince Alan Kang Wati will be better of what you want, Sandy. I won't cast all more deal, Memphis will be better. Memphis will be better, Debbie. Memphis will be better than Sandy Tati, Debbie. Make us and Munta Woba will be the one who are the better to me know what Sandy. Abandon a Mepasa Wukanikasi, abandon the memoirs and a cassi, and it is Yami. Now, so the audience Raka and the Yawa who are the old Pembiara will be the Yasraka. Seraka, I am for Sunni Passe, for Sikasi, Debbie. I own the Panona and Mohudi. And to make us a CIA, what you are bringing out Palo to Wadi, what you are bringing out Persica, what you are bringing out Persia would do my Chidia, mobile money would do no way a mock damn as Hammer. Macassa and Mano Bacassa, and to one more Frano, Mempicua Manihau, near Cassan and Mano Bacassa and the Banamau. You more be better on Pakiko, no mammy. I shall say where I had Chiliaba. The mamma of Frano or Picking or the what the bonny walk come with the sea walk or come on a quay haram dabby. I don't tell a machine, Macassar, and no Bacassam for Banimau. I banner some of the bomb, but more than Cassassa and Honda Dissicaba. And to one way a Sababa, Saranaji Bukota. I don't tell a machine, I do be a la. You are fruitum, you are who are debating, yet yes, Rakanaji Banukota. Yet yes, Rakanaji Banukota. Number
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0: 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For the past 3 months in your team in Caucasus, if you do with that, Mibusha, sir, when is the last time our team in Caucasus if you do with you? Why would you catch up with the last time our team in Ca? What team in Ca watch it? 2 months work them. I don't think remember where those who are so dabble, remember where those who rough from dabble. Alan Kaya Minka, as I said, Miss Rumi, I can remember Catro, Dabby. 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

0: for banner my banners over the boy. Buffer banner my banners over the boy. I do the cocoa to him. But the answer, yes, Seraka. Seraka by a real part for me, with the banner by the Abamon. Julie was also at Little Fessy. Julie was at Little Fessy. Julie was at Little Fessy in Sawaka. Julie was at Little Fessy. They can say we are proud for me if I banner my watch. Say, see, I make a side of your phone work for me. Me, I am your customer for Banama. And did you hear this? And I say, your person who send it on Sunday, make a serve your performing. Mefa Babi Mau, Nabano, Babo, Obadi. Ismail, Ismail also see canoe about. Ismail was any 20 city. Ismail was any 20 city. Ismail make a serve your performing. What is Buffer Banama? Abano Sue Babo. Ismail message in Waba. Ismail message in Waba. It's my message in Wabawai. Because I'm your father, Fremi. Because I'm for Banamau. Babu about Batawabadi. Now make us in that year. What would you say when you're ready to turn to Amframi? I now grow Namidi. Mindigro. Menya will classmate Nanim Badigro. Yamie. Menya will classmate Nanim Badigro. I will be at a near brother of Pashikan and Suan Fremi. I had the new Abri. I will Pashikai be been a Suan Fremi. Unku Nipa. Unko Bokron, Unko Diau, and Fau Biri. I a good year this cabana and messi, Brabadi Benegibi. Opa for Opa Menfre. Did they make an manu abri? I sent several radio was from Crown Crab at Nassau to the Mokisa or Bibiroya, Cradabi. I had the Panama Pemau. I had the Panama Pemau. I answer Opa for Opa Jai. As I said, the DNA Nayam for Sunipa. Meet him for Susha Pesica, Dabi. Mint me for Susie, Dabby. Mint me for Susie, Dabby. Now, Momimi, the Ambayani say, Abadimina, Macatrasimina, Uba Chacha, Untajai. Get a vacant Uba Chacha, Untajai. I didn't tell me, Cassa. I sent so Obu at Yemi, Obu at Yemi, Abayan in Tipo and Abu Waba, Obu Kibi, Opasika, and so I know she was the who's Nash Abani Adidano. 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who could have a noble. Now, who's who won't try? I dear Benham and Bayo, Mintimin Dowdy. They are back to my catcher and the same. Sika, Yampanifaco. Sika, Yampanifaco. Sika, the other was not sacrificing. I don't tell Miss Bar for dear. You are who are dear back to me. Fabu and I mean for Banamon. I shall say Abadun Conim. Abano, so I am Yanu. What am I and Sadabi? What am I, Dabi? What am I, Dabi? Abano Yamianu. 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Yeah, but who Christopher, ha, Christopher also message you about Sunday Times. Also, I send it to you. Evan Fario, say, I don't know who did this. Why you are more dear Sandy? What will frame me the amint even one Cassadis and my castle rather than Missouri? I send Samia Cassan and Pikimi Koru. 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
2: aye senyo 4 24 under 32 senyo 4 24 32
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2: Testament and the bars, a good one in Messeramo, Munimu Tim and Crew, no Yamon Fanembla, Nembla Tius and Embla, and Ubia Muse, Papanos and Osum Bumaye,
0: Medas,
2: or can of Montreal,
0: Medas, a far. Okay, I was your cousin, Manabes, me, Nupe, young fat last two callers be, not your nepapa, and Trichenko more in Chatto, 0549 064421. 0549 064421. My man call away say so. Hello.
4: Hello, DJ. 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
0: Ah, papa no. 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What the number? Never mind. 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What babu bama? Why?
4: Mati.
0: 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I'm in for last caller. I'm in for last caller. Yeah, brand new copa. Hello.
4: Hello, DJ.
0: Yes, sir.
4: Me patcho. Me de kwami akumiya.
0: Mhm. What's send 40 Ghana cedis? Okay, I know, I know. We are your friend, and I'm a body in a children, or the bema, why? Okay, I was your young co, papa, hona, young co to uncle, or children, so because I cast money, you know, pet.
1: No, me, it's a mess, though. She, the
0: Indian,
1: woman, a French,
0: okay. But as a pa, I was your young mamun Yanica said, yeah, why, Messer, and one or person or tre. Aha, na dear Tiena say, Abano. Once walk us out, say, end Tuesday. And no way you intend to walk us at end Tuesday. No, any enemy say, I feel you read Tuesday. No, no, no, no, no, dear one, no, and walk on one seminal. Into Messer, why would you be piano? Number no, and I'm the trap to 40 Ghana cities. When you send there on Sabaka Abanibi. Number no, a 0549 064421. 0549 064421. 0549 064421 0549 064421. Oh, send this car now. Who know a year friend, Ajamaya, and no one on a year opinion or yenny frenny, a year of rabbisim, or the offer now sinny frenny ninny, or no one say, Sabby, own can't we money, Hano, and no pay, so be friends are, and I saw be friendly dim penny, and now sinny frenny ninny. 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

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Hot FM. 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

0: 0541889789. 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Who did you rush about? What you have to manage with the account? Who pay it now per day? Too short is better than Cocoa Farm. 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Abaya me demo at his own crowd, no. Who did you? 1 year, yo. Abana Baba. Send a medicare 31. Not about new rush life. Let me declare single one. Nothing more on the boy. Mammy, 16, Baba. 16, Baba. Now go pop a new rush about 16, Baba. Baby, I'll tell you, could be an high heart of fame. 93.9. All the way, Accra, Bukom, Accra, post office, Bukom. Me fi Accra, Bukom, Accenta, office, wo. And I'm a few on a member's a CA. And send a conference here any agent, any adequate one. Mammy, Lotto, and that's one in your. When any problem, what mammy, so Miss Roy, mammy, more a bear babonet, more a bear babonet, more a bear babonet, more a bubble butchelam, more a bubble butchelam, from the bank canon, 16, from the bank canon, 16, send 20 cities, made many pomacumacu 50. Baby, I would tell me what of them called to be alone. Will be a yes, can be a fan of Marie. I have 0541 0541 889789, mammy. Se abawa se nu rush enye nu mra bana ma ma me frem me sas wa se nu sika dia ma back 0541 0541 tieni o 0541 889789 0541 aye 20 Ghana and I was send e dia dwa back 0541 obi abaso yen fadua. Yeah, Fabi, live, and you see the live broke. Hello.
1: Hello. Good morning.
0: Fine morning. Open the case here.
1: If I don't mention this, is the if I still register, I'm so super ready. If I'm in progress,
0: I'm ready. I'm Mate, Mate, my boss, how can this wine? I 0541. My look at 20 gun, I know a full swab to me, I send it. Over so ready, Sabah, come you, Kwanwa. My look at my sack, copying blowing your brand. Who send this cabby up you? Who sends car already study at Wabanum? I had 25 cities. Blue had my sack copying blowing a brem. Open Abana Babana dia. I had 20 cities and I was sending. But the money per 50 is a CA. 0541 889789. Obiabasu have found a live program. I out of 93.9. Hello, Medisha Benye. Hello, da. That's and me declare about no, we saw be out here me bean. And I'm declare at 31 about life. Single one about life. It all one radio program, no radio program, no. Oh one radio program, no 20 cities. Hello, me this year.
1: Hello.
0: Hello.
1: Hello.
0: Fine.
1: Now
0: me about you. Oba send it to 20 cities. But the money per 50, me no back count be. Why?
1: You.
0: I am 0541 889789. Abani Bosa to you. Obia Yesika, Obia Pesca, Director, so Obia Pesca, the other you may be on. Over to my son and nobody be. A life, and yes, see, hello, Medicia Benye. 0541 889789. 0541 889789. I am 20.

0: ending 0541889789. 0541889789. 0541889789. Who said 20 Ghana? Me bank can you assist him? Me bank can you assist him? Me bank can you assist him? And me kasa say ya. And I'm declaring 31, Baba. 31 bar. What Baba, baby, single one, Baba. And I'm confirmed for Ska. Hello.
1: Hello.
0: Hello, BTO, Medesia. Now, would you say, I'm not a boy? And I wouldn't say my banner boy. May now suit radio so life. Me say, me ba cha uti ye me. Enda ma ba na boy. E di sab de mi poni pe bia. Obe ti me bo radio program no eye 20 cities. Me de ba ni pa ma akuma aku 50. Na me fete ye radio program ne ka. Why?
1: Me di bida. 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
0: Ay, enda mi de ma ba boy. 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Me say, de Amerika uti ye. 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Make us say, and make us say, me declare man on radio soon and grow for five, and I bought life. Because I'm a banner boy, and my baby tonight, and I'm a sass robber. Now, my name is 0541889789. 0541889789. 20 Ghana. My bank

0: 0541 889 0549 889 0541 889 0541. I hear 20 Ghana now Sunday. May bank and A16. 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Abana about life. 05 Obia Basuyan February. A live program in your city. Hello, Medicia Benny.
1: Hello.
0: Meet you. 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Am I why? I 0541. Obia, yes, can be a fan number way. Too sure is better than Cocoa Farm. 20

0: Now man, 0541 889 7 89 0541 889 7 89 0541 889 7 89 and from first canna papa and from first canna papa may sound so by side in you and let me declare about I'm a man about life. I declare about no. I'm a be about so. Yeah, February. Hello.
1: Good morning.
0: Fine morning.
1: I try
0: 25 cities. Who's any and I'm the Abba Kakuno? You could the more the papa Bacow and the Babu Awati. You. I 0541 889 7 89. I 20 Ghana. May the masses here, midi and mammy, you don't know mount. May the new rush about them out. Now they are ready and not count the amount. What the boy about Kuma and mammy, you know, umpere and up and then 0541. Obia Basso, Nenamane, the power of free line or so. Aye 0541. May bank at 16. What's said 20 Ghana? Edda J. Mani, you know, who didn't rush about no one genuine ready and not count. Hello.
2: Hello, my brother.
0: Namia Dumo. And about the boy. Nasa, me di ano mekano kule on.
2: First class. And yet city na obolo.
0: Life on. You mad medals. Yeja. Amen. Na de ti na na wanyi ma abadi bi. On shall also know your main count.
2: Amen.
0: Count. Single 131. About life. Make us all Kumasi radio station, Marco. And I'm declaring I'm a slab of Bono. And about the ball life. Number in here. I 0541 889 7 89. 0541 889 7 89. 0541 889 7 89. Well, the Pabia, yes, can be our fundamental. The Pabia, yes, can be our fundamental. No, Sunday 20 Ghana. May the Benny Perfect CA. May bank can air 20. May bank can air 16. May bank can air 16. One Sunday 20 Ghana. Now the Aja Bano. Uji Nu Rash Abano. No Aja Dumabano. Adia Channel passes across Colombia. Air 25 cities. Number ready start. Robert Kamikuno. Number in here. I am 0541 889 7 89. Hello.
3: Hello.
0: Hello, da.
3: Pastor Marcelo.
0: Ah, man, who made the man? All last time, man, 41. Oh.
3: I made the man,
0: 0541 889 7 89. When you pay me, I hear you can be number way. When you pay me, I'll pass you a lot too. And that's a lot too. When you know. When did you buy Winnie be that? May a fuck us up. May a lotto writer. Ah, Matty Crow. Ah, Miaka Sammy Cross Lotto or more. Ah, Miaka Sammy Sacha Lotto or more. And now, person, you lotto me. I met my boy. Hello. Ah, my whole last time, man. Eh, now, when I'm an air 9993. Ah, I'm in the memo. See, I why. Eh, 0541 889 7 89. 0541. 889 7 89. Odi pebi abeso odi loto no. Meti me abo amu anya loto edi. Me bankan A16. Hello.
4: Hello.
0: Hello. Miti o me di shebe ni o. Yeja. Yo mate. Aya 0541 889 7 89. May the many perfect faces here for bank and 16. No, now send themselves to 20 Ghana. Send 20 Ghana. May the mama says here. May now many in here. I 0541 889 7 89. May bank and 16. 0541 889 7 89.

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0: 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Me demani pa 50 CCA. 20 cities who are forced to abet masane. Sika yedinida. As you scan and swing, where do you have no problem with chat? Where do you have 20 gun? I know, when I'm a more chat, a bubble no watching per moon, our GTV, Yabubolo Tona Manomami, now when you are Jay, now Boss Lee, now when you

Tio, but the abandon my watch and Cassian, a 0541-889789. 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Oh, send 20 Ghana. May the many pastors CIA. May the many Pama Kuma Kufte. May the new Rasa Bane Mount. Nam the Nuna Bane the account. Adiatia Air 25 series. Number ready start Robert Kakuno. Mikone Kumuade. Menu Yadmas Alcopin Brunia Bre. Won't send his Kabia Bio. 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Number ready start. May Mount Code. Naminoy Juman. 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I have 20 Ghana now, Sunday. Now they are you about me in the house. Would you know Sabano? No, I didn't know Rabano. Would the Boba Kuya Kuma no mammy? I have 0541-889789. 0541-889789. I have 20 Ghana. May bank can you assisting? May bank can you assisting? May bank can you assisting?

in bank canon, a 0541, a 20 Ghana and our send yen. 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When you problem wecha, a 0541 888 9789. 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A 0541 888 9789. 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Obi a family number 23 in the chat wall. What family number 23 in the chat wall? A 0541 888 9789. 0541 888 9789. 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One only the whole Ghana. Lotto for penny number. Lotto for penny number. Lotto for penny number. 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Number in here. A 0541 888 9789. 0541

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2: 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Direct yo.
0: Ah. 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Eh o wa homa no se sia nche ni be di nkomo
2: ya se manya 8 million
0: ania uko
2: 8 million ya
0: sa ania uko odam pa 0539 236161 0539 23 61 61 0539 23 61 another 61 gana ni awutie mi
3: he
0: Yeah, come here, dear. Free for you, my dear. Easy. Yes.
3: Masa.
0: Yeah.
3: When you say Alaji, oh yeah. Who many papa?
0: Oh yeah, who many papa? Which one was
3: Yeah. And our friend, my friend, no. When my small catch me.
0: No, it's the same.
3: Yeah. My friend, no, no catch me. Say, my share the number 23, no, and 61, no.
0: Uh huh.
3: Me teach you so back. I'm in fast single phone cam.
0: Hey!
3: I smoke at them in a room.
0: Now, so quite one said, I'm a barber now.
3: Dabby. Be friend, I know, catch them say. To the single phone, I'm number 23, and 61. Tete suma akumako. I'm a lap. I send men out, can I say? I don't mean the audio catching, and I'm in full for. I don't know, dear, before catching me. I'm going to send you.
0: Say ye kan ya na mukasa gro ne die he afire matena so acho over 15 years in here still counting me free so me kw France na ma ba me tu kwan ye dan na ma ba Ghana from who don't Ghana for adwuma pese me man so man nti ba ye kan bia ya na monte na ye say jida bi aduro wura obe

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1: Mate,
0: me dazi.
1: Mitmitia, me shenebo, mitmitia, 75 billion for anua. Sikani in Ianitia,
0: Mate,
1: you mean ya umua, I say, Midi, 1 billion a cano, Ebetia, Mikana, that I'm saying for Canamidino,
0: Mate,
1: me want to be,
0: Mate,
1: be the Akaina 4 billion in Am, the Nadia Besant,
0: Matimina, one ham. Oh, you know, for pa. Ama mo kano crazy na ya na mepe. Me dwi me fofrofo bia bi o. A large and as a malam ASE nko beba. But emprempre no me nya bibia, me nya ne tie so wan man so. Mo me nko tie na de owo kano. Enchirechire mu owo. Mr. Solomon, me pa cho a large asen message se ofre wo number no a ema. O last number 98 ane twato. Sanso so ana owura idrusu. Also, so last number 96 and also chat for on also of Nipa Benum and a many notifications say a large say and as a malam so of Fremwa Emma and Timpa Chadacha Momadia, Momani Chamamon, Monfreno, Namun in Nincomo, Nova Musica and Sandemo. Because I was saying now who's I was sending, maybe I was sending none of my crowd the cow or so, and you know my baby, maybe I know my crown, dear. Aha. Into all money, Chama will be under Tranfreno. Now on your ye, near for ye and 2 years. Me do be say, Mamma Conamia Latch and Conquering Como, now Yantuaso and Fenfria. Hello, Allah, Joe Temenka, as Allah Walekum.
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0: Now impomp to send you media mutizen.
2: Ah, me woo ya pao, now swear.
0: Me piaboko, Allah. Allah, eh? Ose?
2: Me too.
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0: oh oh
2: aha my friend won fa
0: oh
2: won fa so ma
0: oh
2: aha won fa so ma sɛ wo di ba me pa 300 million
0: okay
2: aha ana ai
0: Frempong, my bonny ding.
2: So what a man car, almost worth 150 million.
0: I like my patch of that, and yet twas one answer would yes see, unto me, you.
2: Oh, and that's an answer, and all yet twas us are. And you are pessimate, Chamo, be another, that's an answer, why?
0: Oh, okay. And Tiabasa, and I just said
2: that for any assistant for me, for BS candy.
0: Nasa, what could tackle run? Who could tie a fence? 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
2: Odi obo boy e di odi bubu di two jano.
0: Ano yes and where is su mami?
2: 0539.
0: Okay. 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
2: 236.
0: 236.